0: The announcement following the 71-year-old pontiff's surgery earlier today to remove a nodule on his lung discovered during a recent checkup. Doctors say it is pulmonary adenocarcinoma. ABC's Tom Sufi Burridge is at the Vatican.
1: They say that the surgery went ahead as planned on Pope Leo to remember to remove that nodule on his lung. But the Vatican press office tonight is saying that the lower lobe of the right lung of Pope Leo has been removed during surgery using video-assisted techniques.
0: The first American pontiff will remain at Gemelli Hospital for the next week. Outside St. Patrick's Cathedral in New York City, Hannah Titus says Catholics will hold vigil for his recovery.
2: Well, we're all supposed to pray for each other, and he does carry the cross, and we all carry the cross for each other.
0: This is ABC News.
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7: WAIN weather. Clear skies tonight with lows around 64. Winds out of the south 5 to 10 miles per hour. A mix of clouds and sun tomorrow. Chance of thunderstorms. Highs level off around 88. Chance for storms and foggy tomorrow night, 67. Slight chance for storms Thursday, high of 88, 73. Partly cloudy skies Friday. From the WAIN Weather Center, I'm meteorologist Jennifer Wojcicki. Right now, it's 82 degrees.
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Hey, it's Brian Curry checking in Tuesday evening. Hope you're having a great week. And for a lot of people, Halloween is just as much fun for grown-ups as it is for kids. More on that right now, Nate Smith.

0: Shaboozy Cowgirl and Brian Curry here with you, getting closer to Halloween, and 70% of adults think Halloween is just as much for grown-ups as it is for kids. It's according to a Halloween report just released. But most don't have big plans for adult-o-ween, as 62% think the perfect way to spend it is staying in for the night instead of going out. And over half say Halloween is their favorite holiday, and it should be a national holiday. How about that, huh? Coming up, Bailey Zimmerman.
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4: Clear skies tonight with lows around 64. Winds out of the south, 5 to 10 miles per hour. A mix of clouds and sun. Tomorrow, chance of thunderstorms. Highs level off around 88. Chance for storms and foggy tomorrow night, 67. Slight chance for storms Thursday, high of 88, 73, partly cloudy skies Friday. From the WAIN Weather Center, I'm meteorologist Jennifer Wojcicki. Right now, it's 76 degrees.
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0: Nico Moon, Rich Man, new music, and Brian Curry here with you. More great country on the way. Keep it here.
1: 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Winners must appear in person with proper positive legal identification to claim any prize Monday through Friday, excluding holidays, within 30 days, so the prize will be forfeited. Prizes will not be mailed or delivered. Any winner under the age of 18 must be accompanied by a parent or legal guardian. No trade or cash equivalent will be awarded for any contest prize. Any person or persons found to be in violation of these contest rules before, during, or after the respective contest or giveaway will be disqualified and will not be eligible for future contests and giveaways.
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seen a big Montana sky. 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London, Paris, paradise. But ain't got much memory. Other scenes come to think I missed them all. And damn,

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1: ABC News, I'm Dave Packer. The Vatican confirming Pope Leo has lung cancer. Earlier today, the pontiff underwent surgery to remove the lower lobe of his right lung. They say the surgery was successful. The faithful are hopeful. Mercedes Sulib outside New York City St. Patrick's Cathedral.
2: I think it's going to be fine.
3: Huh?
2: It's going to be fine.
1: 30 years after Tupac Shakur was shot and killed in Las Vegas, Dwayne Keefe D. Davis, the only man ever charged, was sentenced to prison for the rest of his life with the possibility of parole after 40 years. An investigation underway at Six Flags over Georgia after yesterday's deadly roller coaster accident. The rider, now identified as 42-year-old Hassan Karim, flung from his seat when a restraint on Goliath unlatched. The White House confirmed Kimberly Guilfoyle, the ambassador to Greece, has resigned. She was accused by a Trump donor of offering access to top administration officials in exchange for paying a six-figure charge card bill. She denies the allegations. This is ABC News.
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8: WAIN weather.
9: Lowest level off around 64.
10: Tonight, under clear skies,
11: winds out of the south around 5 miles an hour.
10: Sunshine mixed with clouds at times. Tomorrow, chance of thunderstorms.
11: Highs level off around 88.
10: Cloudy skies expected with fog in spots tomorrow night. Chance of thunderstorms.
11: Lows level off around 67.
10: From the WAIN Weather Center, meteorologist Derek Height. Currently, it's 76 degrees.
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a ranch hand in a pinch, man. 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A cast iron skillet swinging lid flipper. 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
1: Cody Johnson, horseback, and Brian Curry here with you. 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Using Google Maps data, Auto Trader analyzed a whole bunch of popular road trips that are at least 100 miles long. Looking at how many gas stations, outdoor areas, and dog parks are along the way, Florida's overseas highway wins for being most dog-friendly, as the 113-mile route from Key Largo to Key West features 19 outdoor areas, 7 dog parks, and 3 potential stops every 5 miles. Coming up, Chase Matthew.
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0: Randy Houser back in the bottle. He recently joined Riley Green's That's Just Me tour and celebrated the 100th anniversary of the Old Hickory Country Club in Nashville with a live performance. I'm Brian Curry, Zach Brown Band on the way.
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6: Lowest level off around 64.
7: Tonight, under clear skies,
8: winds out of the south around 5 miles an hour.
7: Sunshine mixed with clouds at times. Tomorrow, chance of thunderstorms.
6: Highs level off around 88.
7: Cloudy skies expected with fog in spots tomorrow night. Chance of thunderstorms.
6: Lows level off around 67.
7: From the WAIN Weather Center, meteorologist Derek Height. Right now, 74.
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0: Jason Aldean, Anytime Soon. His new album, Songs About Us, came out earlier this year. I'm Brian Curry. Tuesday night and more great country on the way.
1: 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Winners must appear in person with proper positive legal identification to claim any prize Monday through Friday, excluding holidays, within 30 days, so the prize will be forfeited. Prizes will not be mailed or delivered. Any winner under the age of 18 must be accompanied by a parent or legal guardian. No trade or cash equivalent will be awarded for any contest prize. Any person or persons found to be in violation of these contest rules before, during, or after the respective contest or giveaway will be disqualified and will not be eligible for future contests and giveaways.
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1: ABC News, I'm Dave Packer. Pope Leo says the Vatican, that Pope Leo has been diagnosed, says the Vatican, with lung cancer. Surgeons today removed the lower lobe of the Pope's right lung.
2: The Vatican saying the Pope was in the operating room for 3 hours, with the surgery itself lasting 90 minutes, adding the surgery was successful and there were no complications.
3: Given the advancements in the treatment of lung cancer, medical experts say patients can have great outcomes if doctors caught the cancer early and removed it all during the procedure.
1: ABC's Tom Sophie Burridge. An investigation underway at Six Flags over Georgia after Monday's deadly roller coaster accident. A rider was flung from his seat when a restraint on the Goliath roller coaster unlatched. Violent protests in Paris. French students taking to the streets for another day of demonstrations over poor high school and university conditions. Florida Governor Ron DeSantis says power has been restored to 95% of all customers in the area impacted by Hurricane Isaias. This is ABC News.
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9: WAIN weather.
10: Lowest level off around 64. Tonight, under clear skies, winds out of the south around 5 miles an hour. Sunshine mixed with clouds at times. Tomorrow, chance of thunderstorms. Highs level off around 88. Cloudy skies expected with fog in spots tomorrow night. Chance of thunderstorms. Lows level off around 67. From the WAIN Weather Center, meteorologist Derek Height. Right now, 68.
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16: 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What's up? 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

0: Riley Green, Think As You Drunk, and I'm Brian Curry. Matchmaking service Talkify asks singles over 40 just how much a date's living space affects the way they feel about them. And apparently it's a lot. Definitely judging the state of their date's home, as half admit they get the ick instantly if it's not clean and tidy. Things they scrutinize first include overall cleanliness and clutter, followed closely by foul smells. Coming up, it's Dasha.
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0: Graylin James, Water at a Wedding. He's going to be making his Grand Ole Opry debut October 24th. I'm Brian Curry. Luke Combs coming up.
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4: Lowest level off around 64. Tonight, under clear skies, winds out of the south around 5 miles an hour. Sunshine mixed with clouds at times. Tomorrow, chance of thunderstorms. Highs level off around 88. Cloudy skies expected with fog in spots tomorrow night. Chance of thunderstorms. Lows level off around 67. From the WAIN Weather Center, meteorologist Derek Hite. Right now, 68.
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0: Gavin Adcock, Wannabe, and Brian Curry here with you. How's it going? And more country on the way. Keep it here.
1: 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Winners must appear in person with proper positive legal identification to claim any prize Monday through Friday, excluding holidays, within 30 days, so the prize will be forfeited. Prizes will not be mailed or delivered. Any winner under the age of 18 must be accompanied by a parent or legal guardian. No trade or cash equivalent will be awarded for any contest prize. Any person or persons found to be in violation of these contest rules before, during, or after the respective contest or giveaway will be disqualified and will not be eligible for future contests and giveaways.
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1: ABC News, I'm Dave Packer. Pope Leo has been diagnosed with lung cancer. ABC's Tom-Sophie Borridge in Rome.
2: The Vatican saying the Pope was in the operating room for 3 hours, with the surgery itself lasting 90 minutes, adding the surgery was successful and there were no complications.
3: Given the advancements in the treatment of lung cancer, medical experts say patients can have great outcomes if doctors caught the cancer early and removed it all during the procedure.
1: Elections offices in both Oklahoma and Louisiana today receiving unknown powder in the mail, and envelope in Oklahoma, package in Louisiana. No one harmed in either place and no evidence that the incidents are connected. We've now learned that one of the restraints unlatched on a roller coaster at Six Flags over Georgia this weekend when police say 42-year-old father and educator Hassan Kareem was flung off, fell to his death. Dwayne Keefe D. Davis sentenced to 40 years to life for orchestrating the 1996 drive-by shooting of rap icon Tupac Shakur near the L.A. Strip. This is ABC News.
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6: WAIN weather.
7: Lowest level off around 64. Tonight, under clear skies, winds out of the south around 5 miles an hour. Sunshine mixed with clouds at times. Tomorrow, chance of thunderstorms. Highs level off around 88. Cloudy skies expected with fog in spots tomorrow night. Chance of thunderstorms. Lows level off around 67. From the WAIN Weather Center, meteorologist Derek Height. Right now, it's 66 degrees.
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0: Stella Lefty and Vincent Mason, Something to Lose. And I'm Brian Carey. 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

0: Zach Topp, South of Sanity, and I'm Brian Curry. Ella Langley on the way. Her new album, Dandelion, released earlier this year, also the name of her concert tour.
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4: Lows level off around 64.
5: Tonight, under clear skies, winds out of the south around 5 miles an hour. Sunshine mixed with clouds at times. Tomorrow, chance of thunderstorms. Highs level off around 88. Cloudy skies expected with fog in spots tomorrow night. Chance of thunderstorms. Lows level off around 67. From the WAIN Weather Center, meteorologist Derek Height. Right now, it's 66 degrees.
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0: Ashley Cook, Baby Blues, and I'm Brian Curry. Have a great rest of your night. I'll see you back here tomorrow, and more great country on the way.
1: 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Winners must appear in person with proper positive legal identification to claim any prize Monday through Friday, excluding holidays, within 30 days, so the prize will be forfeited. Prizes will not be mailed or delivered. Any winner under the age of 18 must be accompanied by a parent or legal guardian. No trade or cash equivalent will be awarded for any contest prize. Any person or persons found to be in violation of these contest rules before, during, or after the respective contest or giveaway will be disqualified and will not be eligible for future contests and giveaways.
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1: ABC News, I'm Dave Packer. Pope Leo has been diagnosed with lung cancer. ABC's Tom Sophie Borage in Rome.
2: The Vatican saying the Pope was in the operating room for 3 hours, with the surgery itself lasting 90 minutes, adding the surgery was successful and there were no complications.
3: Given the advancements in the treatment of lung cancer, medical experts say patients can have great outcomes if doctors caught the cancer early and removed it all during the procedure.
1: Elections offices in both Oklahoma and Louisiana today receiving unknown powder in the mail, an envelope in Oklahoma, a package in Louisiana. No one harmed in either place and no evidence that the incidents are connected. We've now learned that one of the restraints unlatched on a roller coaster at Six Flags over Georgia this weekend when police say 42-year-old father and educator Hassan Kareem was flung off, fell to his death. Dwayne Keefe D. Davis sentenced to 40 years to life for orchestrating the 1996 drive-by shooting of rap icon Tupac Shakur near the L.A. Strip. This is ABC News.
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6: WAIN weather.
7: Lowest level off around 64. Tonight, under clear skies, winds out of the south around 5 miles an hour. Sunshine mixed with clouds at times. Tomorrow, chance of thunderstorms. Highs level off around 88. Cloudy skies expected with fog in spots tomorrow night. Chance of thunderstorms. Lows level off around 67. From the WAIN Weather Center, meteorologist Derek Height. Right now, 64.
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Yeah, so there's a Baywatch coming back. Did you know that? Yeah, Baywatch. Going to be on Fox, I believe, starting in January. Stephen Amell, one of the big stars in the rebirth Baywatch. There's another show coming back. I don't know if you heard about that one. Right out of the 80s. We'll mention that later on. Lainey Wilson.

0: What is wrong with society these days? Experts have revealed that Gen Z would rather do almost anything than pick up the phone. Yeah, because apparently surprise conversations trigger their anxiety. Yeah. You know, chatting on the phone is often seen as stressful, awkward, and emotionally demanding to these Gen Zers, people between the age of 14 and 29. They do not like unscheduled calls, which my kids don't like to talk on the phone. Like when I say, you need to call them. Why do I need to call them? Why can't I text them? Because that's not how business gets done. You need to call your doctor and set up an appointment. You can't text your doctor. I have a cousin, too, who's like 64. He's the same way now, too. I think people are just scared to talk to humans. There's nothing wrong with it. Because one day, we're not going to have any humans to talk to. It's all going to be robots. And then you're going to be like, I wish I could have a human. Get human. That's what I say all the time when I call somebody. Get human. It's my mom. She's like, I am human.
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0: Is everybody still here? I mean, it is the 14th now, right? Yeah, it's the 14th, which means either we didn't get to go or it's not going to happen. A pastor from South Africa claimed that the rapture was going to happen sometime between Monday and Tuesday. So I'm still here. Well, I didn't get picked. Hopefully, I mean, I don't know. I don't want to say hopefully it didn't happen, because, I mean, it would be good for some people. Not good for us if we're still left here. I think the guy was wrong. I don't think it happened. I think we would know by now. I think that would be like the first thing I say, too, right out the box when I started my show. I'm still here. This sucks. You know, I mean, I'd be upset.
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1: Lowest level off around 64.
2: Tonight, under clear skies, winds out of the south around 5 miles an hour. Sunshine mixed with clouds at times. Tomorrow, chance of thunderstorms.
1: Highs level off around 88.
2: Cloudy skies expected with fog in spots tomorrow night. Chance of thunderstorms.
1: Lows level off around 67.
2: From the WAIN Weather Center, meteorologist Derek Hike. Right now, 64.
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0: You know what? Some people need to move on. Just because somebody says something that you don't agree with doesn't mean you need to flip out about it. Like, there was a comedian, Shane Gillis. He hosted Saturday Night Live. And in his monologue, he said something that was a little sexist. But I'll be honest, it's a little sexist. But it was a joke. It was kind of a true joke, let's be honest, because as somebody who goes to the gym, I totally see what he's talking about. But yet, boy, the world got up in arms over this whole thing. Wanting to cancel him over a joke that he made. And even, boy, Taylor Swift's husband liked a post about it. And now people are getting after Taylor. You got to reel your husband in. Well, you better chill. That's not what needs to happen. What needs to happen is you need to get a little thicker skin and just deal with it. It was just a joke.
1: 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Winners must appear in person with proper positive legal identification to claim any prize Monday through Friday, excluding holidays, within 30 days. So the prize will be forfeited. Prizes will not be mailed or delivered. Any winner under the age of 18 must be accompanied by a parent or legal guardian. No trade or cash equivalent will be awarded for any contest prize. Any person or persons found to be in violation of these contest rules before, during, or after the respective contest or giveaway will be disqualified and will not be eligible for future contests and giveaways.
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2: ABC News, I'm Dave Packer. Pope Leo has been diagnosed with lung cancer. ABC's Tom Sophie Borridge in Rome.
3: The Vatican saying the Pope was in the operating room for 3 hours, with the surgery itself lasting 90 minutes, adding the surgery was successful and there were no complications.
4: Given the advancements in the treatment of lung cancer, medical experts say patients can have great outcomes if doctors caught the cancer early and removed it all during the procedure.
2: Elections offices in both Oklahoma and Louisiana today receiving unknown powder in the mail, and envelope in Oklahoma, package in Louisiana. No one harmed in either place and no evidence that the incidents are connected. We've now learned that one of the restraints unlatched on a roller coaster at Six Flags over Georgia this weekend when police say 42-year-old father and educator Hassan Kareem was flung off, fell to his death. Dwayne Keefe D. Davis sentenced to 40 years to life for orchestrating the 1996 drive-by shooting of rap icon Tupac Shakur near the L.A. Strip. This is ABC News.
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7: WAIN weather.
8: Lows dip down to about 64 overnight under clear skies. Winds out of the south, 5 to 10 miles an hour. Sunshine mixed with clouds at times. Wednesday, chance of thunderstorms. Highs level off around 88. Overcast skies with fog. Wednesday night, chance for storms. Lows level off around 67. From the WAIN Weather Center, I'm meteorologist Eric Height. Right now, it's 65 degrees.
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say so. Miami Vice 85, scheduled to hit theaters May 19th of 2028. Yep, it's another Miami Vice. This one is starring Michael B. Jordan and Austin Butler in the mix. So I can wait. I never really liked Miami Vice to begin with. Boston, Stella Lefty. On a

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0: Well, it took some time, but it eventually worked. Did you know dog's urine can corrode metal? A stoplight toppled over in San Diego the other day on its own. Officials say the pole's base was corroded from the years of dogs whizzing on it. Yeah. Now, thankfully, nobody was hurt, whether it falling on them or from the whole lights thing being jacked up. But, yeah, if you want to eat through metal, just save your dog's urine.
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6: Lows dip down to about 64 overnight under clear skies. Winds out of the south, 5 to 10 miles an hour. Sunshine mixed with clouds at times. Wednesday, chance of thunderstorms. Highs level off around 88. Overcast skies with fog. Wednesday night, chance for storms. Lows level off around 67. From the WAIN Weather Center, I'm meteorologist Eric Hite. Right now, it's 65 degrees.
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0: Well, there was some speculation that Starbucks was going to buy Chipotle, but they say they're not buying Chipotle. Yeah. I don't know if it was just speculation or what, but I mean, maybe they should just do like those double things. You know, sometimes you see like a KFC and a Long John Silver's together. There's other ones I've seen together, but maybe we should just do a Starbucks and a Chipotle together because I think they have the same clientele.
1: 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Winners must appear in person with proper positive legal identification. Claim any prize Monday through Friday, excluding holidays, within 30 days, so the prize will be forfeited. Prizes will not be mailed or delivered. Any winner under the age of 18 must be accompanied by a parent or legal guardian. No trade or cash equivalent will be awarded for any contest prize. Any person or persons found to be in violation of these contest rules before, during, or after the respective contest or giveaway will be disqualified and will not be eligible for future contests and giveaways.
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1: ABC News, I'm Dave Packard. The man killed while riding a roller coaster at Six Flags over Georgia has now been identified as 42-year-old Hassan Kareem. ABC's Faith Abube.
2: Witnesses tell ABC News that one of the restraints unlatched. While it's unclear what led to the deadly incident, Six Flags now saying they will temporarily close 9 other similar roller coasters across the U.S. and Canada out of an abundance of caution.
1: The Vatican confirming Pope Leo has lung cancer. The pontiff underwent surgery to remove the lower lobe of his right lung. They say the surgery was successful. The faithful are hopeful. Mercedes Soulib outside New York City's St. Patrick's Cathedral.
3: I think it's going to be fine.
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3: It's going to be fine.
1: Dwayne Keefe Davis, sentenced in Las Vegas Tuesday to 40 to life for his part in orchestrating the 1996 killing of rap icon Tupac Shakur. This is ABC News.
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10: WAIN Weather.
11: Lows dip down to about 64 overnight under clear skies. Winds out of the south, 5 to 10 miles an hour. Sunshine mixed with clouds at times. Wednesday, chance of thunderstorms. Highs level off around 88. Overcast skies with fog. Wednesday night, chance for storms. Lows level off around 67. From the WAIN Weather Center, I'm meteorologist Derek Height. Right now, it's 65 degrees.
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speaking of obese, that's Jelly Roll, liar. It's National Pet Obesity Awareness Day. If you have a fat cat or a tubby dog, you need to get them on a diet because you're shortening their lifespan. And let's be honest, they're not here long enough for us to shorten their life.

0: told you that? It's Tucker Wetmore. My name is Penrod. So some automakers have been nixing AM radios, but that's kind of garbage. Legislation is working its way through Congress that would require all new cars to have an AM radio. Yeah, there's support on this from both sides, and I know what you're thinking. 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Because when the apocalypse happens, you need an AM radio, because you're not going to find it on Spotify. 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It's not the brand Clear Channel. It's radio stations that nobody else can have that frequency for so far. And in case of emergency, these radio stations, mostly AM, I'm thinking. I'm pretty sure most of them are AMs. They send out the news that you need. So I'm telling you, you want an AM radio. It's one of those technologies that are like, I'm never going to use that. You know what? You're going to need it, though. You're going to need it. So I would keep it.
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1: He's a ranch hand in a pinch, man. Hotter than the red on the cattle brand. Cause she's a gold digger with a quick trigger. A cast iron skillet swinging lid flipper. Now he's a double wide on the county line. Sipping on a six pack of Lone Star Light. She did him dirty, took him.

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1: You know, when did people becoming allergic to peanut butter become a thing? Because I don't remember anybody when I was a wee young lad being allergic to peanut butter. And now, like, you know, kids can't have peanut butter and jelly sandwiches because little Toby, he's allergic to peanuts. So we can't have it around Toby because, you know, we don't want Toby getting sick. Well, there's a company out there that's developing a brand new allergy-free peanut butter, which they're hoping they're going to have on the shelves next year. But they do say it's not intended for people with allergies because they can't guarantee it's safe to eat. Well, is it okay then to take the to eat around Toby then? You know, because if Toby's not eating it, he should be all right, right? We hope. I don't know. I think they got to go back to the drawing board a little bit more on that one.
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6: Lows dip down to about 64 overnight.

0: Yep. Always feel better when you drink things through. Until you drink too much, then you got a headache. That's why you should eat more. Yeah. It's a national dessert day. And as an adult, you know, you can order dessert first. Just because the waitress comes to your table and says, are you ready to order? That doesn't mean you have to go off the menu that's got all the entrees. You could jump right to the desserts because you're an adult. Don't let anybody tell you anything else. You go to that dessert first. Give me the fried ice cream. Give me the tiramisu. Then we'll think about maybe having a cheeseburger.
1: 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Winners must appear in person with proper positive legal identification to claim any prize Monday through Friday, excluding holidays, within 30 days. So the prize will be forfeited. Prizes will not be mailed or delivered. Any winner under the age of 18 must be accompanied by a parent or legal guardian. No trade or cash equivalent will be awarded for any contest prize. Any person or persons found to be in violation of these contest rules before, during, or after the respective contest or giveaway will be disqualified and will not be eligible for future contests and giveaways.
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0: 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ABC News, I'm Dave Packer. The Vatican confirming Pope Leo has lung cancer. Earlier on Tuesday, the pontiff underwent surgery to remove the lower lobe of his right lung. ABC's Tom Sophie Borges is in Rome.
1: The Vatican is saying the surgery was successful. So, you know, we'll have to wait and see. We know now that Pope Leo is not going to be carrying out official meetings for the next week. He is expected to remain in Gemelli Hospital to recover from that surgery for about a week.
0: Cornell University now banning all fraternity parties for the rest of the year. This amid public outcry over an alleged rape inside a fraternity house in 2024. Kimberly Guilfoyle, the Trump administration's ambassador to Greece, has resigned. The news comes following allegations of misconduct by a Trump political donor. Federal judge Tuesday extending an order blocking the Trump administration from banning reporters for CNN, MS Now, and Politico from the White House. This is ABC News.
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8: WAIN Weather.
9: Lows dip down to about 64 overnight under clear skies. Winds out of the south, 5 to 10 miles an hour. Sunshine mixed with clouds at times. Wednesday, chance of thunderstorms. Highs level off around 88. Overcast skies with fog. Wednesday night, chance for storms. Lows level off around 67. From the WAIN Weather Center, I'm meteorologist Derek Height. Right now, it's 63 degrees.
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I wish my kids were around because I'd make them take me to lunch. Because they're all adults now. They can afford to do that.

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0: sure this kid is lucky he's alive. He's definitely lucky to be alive. And he can thank his cell phone for it. His cell phone exploding. Now you're thinking, what? According to Russian authorities, they say a boy was climbing a tree to evade a bear that was chasing him. The bear managed to pull him down to the ground. The boy was clawed and scratched during the attack, but when the bear attempted to bite his butt, he turned the tables on the kid. Or the kid turned the tables on him because it bit into the kid's cell phone, causing it to explode. Ended up scaring the bear back into the woods. The boy was taken to the nearby hospital, where he was found to have multiple injuries to his face, scalp, facial bones, and neck. What about his butt? Because the phone blew up in his butt. So I'm sure there's shrapnel in his tush. But I'm just happy he's alive.
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0: 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In Surprise, I should call him and ask him. 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But Goshen, Indiana, coming in the second worst. 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I mean, it's McDonald's. 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
4: Dip down to about 62 overnight under clear skies. Winds out of the south around 5 miles an hour. Chance for storms Wednesday. Daytime highs approaching 88. Sunshine mixed with clouds at times. Chance for storms with fog in spots Wednesday night. Lows dip down to about 66. Cloudy skies expected. From the WAIN Weather Center, I'm meteorologist Eric Height. Currently 63.
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0: Well, she's not a cowgirl, but she's definitely got some gumption behind her. A woman's going viral for sharing her story of being stood up online. Yeah, she went on a date. She booked a date through Bumble, the dating app. And to cover the cost that she lost, she's trying to sue Bumble. Yeah, she lost $100, which includes two Ubers and a drink. She says they owe her for having to trash men on their app. Maybe it's you that is picking to trash men. You know what I'm saying? I mean, that happens. And it's funny because I've known a lot of women in my life, and they always end up dating losers. And they don't know why they can't find a good dude. Well, every dude they date has the same look to them, everything. When you lay with dogs, you're going to get the fleas.
1: 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Winners must appear in person with proper positive legal identification to claim any prize Monday through Friday, excluding holidays, within 30 days, so the prize will be forfeited. Prizes will not be mailed or delivered. Any winner under the age of 18 must be accompanied by a parent or legal guardian. No trade or cash equivalent will be awarded for any contest prize. Any person or persons found to be in violation of these contest rules before, during, or after the respective contest or giveaway will be disqualified and will not be eligible for future contests and giveaways.
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1: ABC News, I'm Dave Packer. The Vatican confirming Pope Leo has lung cancer. Earlier on Tuesday, the pontiff underwent surgery to remove the lower lobe of his right lung. ABC's Tom Sophie Borridge is in Rome.
2: The Vatican is saying the surgery was successful. So, you know, we'll have to wait and see. We know now that Pope Leo is not going to be carrying out official meetings for the next week. He is expected to remain in Gemelli Hospital to recover from that surgery for about a week.
1: Cornell University now banning all fraternity parties for the rest of the year. This amid public outcry over an alleged rape inside a fraternity house in 2024. Kimberly Guilfoyle, the Trump administration's ambassador to Greece, has resigned. The news comes following allegations of misconduct by a Trump political donor. Federal judge Tuesday extending an order blocking the Trump administration from banning reporters for CNN, MS Now, and Politico from the White House. This is ABC News.
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10: Lows dip down to about 62 overnight. Under clear skies, winds out of the south around 5 miles an hour. Chance for storms Wednesday. Daytime highs approaching 88. Sunshine mixed with clouds at times. Chance for storms with fog in spots Wednesday night. Lows dip down to about 66. Cloudy skies expected. From the WAIN Weather Center, I'm meteorologist Eric Hite. Currently 62.
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Been looking and looking and finally got himself one. Although nothing's been confirmed that him and Ella Langley are a thing. But.

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0: Back in the bottle, it's Randy Houser. My name is Penrod. So we're still a couple weeks away from Halloween, but Butterball already focused on Turkey Day, and they just came out with their 2026 togetherness report. 85% of us across the country plan to celebrate Thanksgiving this year, with the average guest list of about 10 folks. Now, that's a lot of mouths to feed, so it's no surprise that the majority of the hosts say most important thing for guests to do is offer to help, clean up, and then do it. I mean, I invite guests over and ask them to bring all the food, so I don't have to do anything except host it. How about that? I'll make the meat, you bring everything else and clean up, and I'll host.
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0: I got to go to a wedding in 2 weeks. Pretty sure there's not going to be any water there. I mean, there'll be water there, but the bride will not be drinking water, because I just saw her the other day, and she was drinking. So unless she gets knocked up in the next week and a half, there's not going to be any water at that wedding that, I mean, the bride's going to be sipping on. She might need to sip on it, because she's a party gal. That's for sure. It should be a fun wedding.
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5: Lows dip down to about 62 overnight. Under clear skies, winds out of the south around 5 miles an hour. Chance for storms Wednesday. Daytime highs approaching 88. Sunshine mixed with clouds at times. Chance for storms with fog in spots Wednesday night. Lows dip down to about 66. Cloudy skies expected. From the WAIN Weather Center, I'm meteorologist Derek Height. Currently 62.
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0: little medicine from Megan Maroney. So AAA says your driving cost has been going up for a while. Yeah, the full cost of a vehicle ownership over 75 years. They've been studying this. In 2026, their data found that when you factor in the cost of gas, depreciation, finance charges, all the other stuff, the average car owner spends about $1,000 each month, or $12,863 per year to own and operate that vehicle. That's an increase of about $1,300 over the same time last year. You think it's the gas? Gas and insurance. You know, and I see all these ads for all these insurance where people are saying, oh, yeah, it's super cheap insurance. Blah. Is it worth it looking into that? Because I don't think it is. I don't. Maybe I'm wrong.
1: 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Winners must appear in person with proper positive legal identification to claim any prize Monday through Friday, excluding holidays, within 30 days, so the prize will be forfeited. Prizes will not be mailed or delivered. Any winner under the age of 18

0: 18 must be accompanied by a parent or legal guardian. No trade or cash equivalent will be awarded for any contest prize. Any person or persons found to be in violation of these contest rules before, during, or after the respective contest or giveaway will be disqualified and will not be eligible for future contests and giveaways.
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1: ABC News, I'm Dave Packer. The man killed while riding a roller coaster at Six Flags over Georgia has now been identified as 42-year-old Hassan Kareem. ABC's Faith Abube.
2: Witnesses tell ABC News that one of the restraints unlatched. While it's unclear what led to the deadly incident, Six Flags now saying they will temporarily close 9 other similar roller coasters across the U.S. and Canada out of an abundance of caution.
1: The Vatican confirming Pope Leo has lung cancer. The pontiff underwent surgery to remove the lower lobe of his right lung. They say the surgery was successful. The faithful are hopeful. Mercedes Soulib outside New York City's St. Patrick's Cathedral.
3: I think it's going to be fine.
4: Huh?
3: It's going to be fine.
1: Dwayne KVD Davis, sentenced in Las Vegas Tuesday to 40 to life for his part in orchestrating the 1996 killing of rap icon Tupac Shakur. This is ABC News.
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12: Lows around 62 overnight under clear skies. Winds out of the south around 5 miles per hour. Sunshine mixed with clouds at times. Wednesday, chance of thunderstorms. High temperatures reach up to 88. Lows around 66 with fog. Wednesday night, chance for storms. Upper 80s Thursday with a slight chance for storms. Much cooler Friday with highs in the upper 60s and showers. From the WAIN Weather Center, I'm meteorologist Paul Trombley. Currently 61.
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I can't think of two more perfect songs to play back to back to each other. A bar song from Shaboozy getting all tipsy, and let's just continue it rolling with ZJK and get to drinking.

0: Actress Selma Blair was asked to put her hands up. She was taken into custody after a meltdown on a flight from L.A. to New York the other day. She allegedly bit one flight attendant and punched another one. She also assaulted a police officer and a nurse. So I did see something that she could be possibly good, get 7 years in prison for that. I doubt she's going to get any prison time, but I guess that is always on the table.
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0: Wannabe from Gavin Adcock. My name is Penrod. Are you ready for Halloween? So there's some Halloween songs out there that country artists have done. Did you know that? Morgan Wallen's got a song called Graveyard Whistling. Cole Wetzel's got one called Werewolf. And, of course, Taylor's got Haunted. So are you ready for Halloween? You're going to bust out the country song. Speaking of graveyard, I read something where they asked a bunch of folks, would you walk through a graveyard at night? And what would you take with you? And everybody said a light, most popular answer. 17% said they'd do it without anything. I mean, why not? There's nothing to hurt you in a graveyard. Everybody's dead there. At least we hope.
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4: Lows around 62 overnight, under clear skies, winds out of the south, around 5 miles per hour. Sunshine mixed with clouds at times. Wednesday, chance of thunderstorms. High temperatures reach up to 88. Lows around 66 with fog. Wednesday night, chance for storms. Upper 80s Thursday with a slight chance for storms. Much cooler Friday with highs in the upper 60s and showers. From the WAIN Weather Center, I'm meteorologist Paul Trombley. Currently 61.
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0: double dose of Luke's there. It's called Finders Keepers. My name is Penrod. Thanks for stopping by. Lots of great country still lined up for you as we work into a hump day. Yay, yay. Got Dan and Shay on the way. Jordan Davis and song that I danced to my wife to at our wedding coming up in just a few. Love me some Kojo.
1: 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Winners must appear in person with proper positive legal identification. Claim any prize Monday through Friday, excluding holidays, within 30 days, so the prize will be forfeited. Prizes will not be mailed or delivered. Any winner under the age of 18 must be accompanied by a parent or legal guardian. No trade or cash equivalent will be awarded for any contest prize. Any person or persons found to be in violation of these contest rules before, during, or after the respective contest or giveaway will be disqualified and will not be eligible for future contests and giveaways.
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1: ABC News, I'm Dave Packer. The Vatican confirming Pope Leo has lung cancer. Earlier on Tuesday, the pontiff underwent surgery to remove the lower lobe of his right lung. ABC's Tom Sophie Borges is in Rome.
2: The Vatican is saying the surgery was successful. So, you know, we'll have to wait and see. We know now that Pope Leo is not going to be carrying out official meetings for the next week. He is expected to remain in Gemelli Hospital to recover from that surgery for about a week.
1: Cornell University now banning all fraternity parties for the rest of the year. This amid public outcry over an alleged rape inside a fraternity house in 2024. Kimberly Guilfoyle, the Trump administration's ambassador to Greece, has resigned. The news comes following allegations of misconduct by a Trump political donor. Federal judge Tuesday extending an order blocking the Trump administration from banning reporters for CNN, MS Now, and Politico from the White House. This is ABC News.
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9: WAIN. Weather.
10: Chance of thunderstorms today. Otherwise, sunshine mixed with clouds at times. High temperatures reach up to 88. Winds out of the southwest, 5 to 10 miles per hour. Chance for storms with fog in spots tonight. Lows level off around 66. Cloudy skies expected. Sunshine mixed with clouds with fog at times early tomorrow. Slight chance of thunderstorms. Daytime highs approaching 88. From the WAIN Weather Center, I'm meteorologist Paul Trombley. Right now, 62.
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Today's New Country. Good morning. 5:06 Central, 6:06 Eastern. Old Dominion headed your way next. 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

0: Hold a minion on Hot Country 93.5. Today's New Country. Good morning. It's Josh McKinney, 5:13 Central, 6:13 Eastern, partly cloudy, 67 on your Wednesday. Hope you have a wonderful day today. Fantastic rest of your week. Hump day downhill to the weekend from here, my friends. Hope it is a great one. First and foremost this morning, a boil water advisory in effect for all Calamity Area Utilities District customers starting on Burksville Street at the bypass to the courthouse and all side roads, Touch Street and all side roads, Bomar Heights and all side roads, Harvey Street and all side roads, Curry Street, Allen Street, Rice Drive, and West Cardian Street. The advisory issued due to main line break until further notice. Boil all water use for drinking and cooking. Bring that water to a rolling boil for 3 minutes before using. We'll have a updated look at the WAIN forecast later in the hour. Some rain and possibly thunderstorms on the way for us today. We'll look at the forecast later in the hour. Plus, we'll sneak a peek at the WAIN community calendar brought to you by McDonald's of Columbia. 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Cole Wetzel and Ella Langley next. 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
7: Chance of thunderstorms today. Otherwise, sunshine mixed with clouds at times. High temperatures reach up to 88. Winds out of the southwest, 5 to 10 miles per hour. Chance for storms with fog and spots tonight. Lows level off around 66. Cloudy skies expected. Sunshine mixed with clouds with fog at times early tomorrow. Slight chance of thunderstorms. Daytime highs approaching 88. From the WAIN Weather Center, I'm meteorologist Paul Trombley. Right now, 62.
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On the way, Lee Bryce, Jacob Hackworth, What Took You So Long, plus news ready to go at the bottom of the hour. Now it's Riley Green, Theme As You Drop. 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
2: President Trump will travel to Northern Kentucky this weekend for a midterm rally.
3: Absolutely, you can expect more of the midterm blitz. Just now we've added Kentucky, and we have a few other stops as he goes down to Florida. So it'll be Georgia, Kentucky, and Florida.
2: That's new White House Press Secretary Katie Zachariah. He's scheduled to be in Highland Heights in Campbell County on Saturday afternoon, but the exact location has not yet been announced. The rally is free, but registration is required. Trump's visit to Kentucky comes 3 weeks before the general election. Kentucky voters will select a replacement for retiring Senator Mitch McConnell. Republican Andy Barr and Democrat Charles Booker are vying for the position. Highland Heights is in the 4th Congressional District, where Republican Ed Gelrein and Democrat Melissa Strange are competing for the seat. I'm Joe Lincoln.
1: This is the Kentucky News Network.
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6: 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A boil water advisory in effect for all Columbia Utilities District customers starting on Burksville Street at the bypass to the courthouse and all side roads, Touch Street and all side roads, Bomar Heights and all side roads, Harvey Street and all side roads, Curry Street, Allen Street, Rice Drive, and West Guardian Street. That advisory issued due to mainline break until further notice. Boil all water used for drinking and cooking, bringing the water to a rolling boil for 3 minutes before using. Weatherwise, today, multiple waves of showers and storms expected later this afternoon and ending Thursday night. Bring chance for some decent rainfall, force and gusty winds. A widespread of 1 to 1.5 inches of rain is expected over the next couple days. Columbia Police Department promoting anti-bullying awareness. October is recognized as National Bullying Prevention Month, making it an important time to remind students of the importance of kindness, respect, and standing up against bullying. Tuesday, the Columbia Police Department visited the Adair County Primary Center and Adair County Elementary School to donate anti-bullying books to their school libraries. 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Don't miss their next big event hosted November 7th from 8 until 11 a.m. Bring a donation and get your pup a pup cup and enjoy some all-American brew. 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Stories we have for you in their entirety on our websites. Appalachian cryptids to be explored, explained, and maybe exhibited. Wednesday next week, October 21st, Lindsey Wilson University's next Snack Chat. English professor Harold Bostic to discuss animals and creatures that have appeared in and haunted the region. That story. Mr. Dwayne Bonifer, the City of Columbia, starting preparations for the 2026 Christmas season. Preliminary decorations will be going up at parks over the next few weeks. Be on the lookout. Collection dates for Operation Christmas Child set for November 16th through the 23rd. Columbia First Church of the Nazarene serving as the central drop-off location once again for Dare and the Green River area. And Representative Amy Neighbors, legislative update. Voters will decide on constitutional amendment concerning the governor's authority to issue pardons and commute sentences. All the details on those stories and more, 935WAIN.com and 1019WAIN.com.
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10: Chance of thunderstorms today.
11: Otherwise, sunshine mixed with clouds at times. High temperatures reach up to 88. Winds out of the southwest, 5 to 10 miles per hour.
10: Chance for storms with fog and spots tonight.
11: Lows level off around 66. Cloudy skies expected.
10: Sunshine mixed with clouds with fog at times early tomorrow. Slight chance of thunderstorms.
11: Daytime highs approaching 88.
10: From the WAIN Weather Center, I'm meteorologist Paul Trombley. Right now, 62.
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6: 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Today's best new country. Sam Hunt, ready to go for you next. Plus, in 6 minutes, an updated look at the WAIN forecast. Oh, still a lefty, Vincent Mason, Something to Lose. Hot Country, 93.5. Good morning. I can't.

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0: Today's New Country, good morning. It's Josh McKinney, 544 Central, 644 Eastern. Partly cloudy, 67 on your Wednesday. Hope you have a wonderful day today. Fantastic rest of your week. Take a look at that updated WAIN forecast today. Sunrise coming at 6:48 this morning. 50% chance of showers and thunderstorms in the afternoon today. Partly sunny, 88. That's where we're headed today. Tonight, 70% chance of showers and thunderstorms. Patchy fog after midnight. Otherwise, mostly cloudy. Low of around 66 tonight. Thursday, patchy fog early. 30% chance of showers before 2 p.m. on Thursday. Otherwise, mostly cloudy. Gradually becoming sunny tomorrow. High once again of 88. Thursday night, mostly clear. Low of around 61. Friday, 20% chance of showers in the afternoon. Partly sunny and a high of 70. Friday night, partly cloudy. Low of 39 Friday night. Saturday, sunshine, 60 on Saturday. Certainly a fall-like feel this weekend. Saturday night, clear. How about 36 Saturday night? Sunday, sunshine and high of 68. Once again today, 50% chance of showers and thunderstorms, mainly after 2 p.m. today. Partly sunny, heading up to around 88 today. 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
7: Chance of thunderstorms today. Otherwise, sunshine mixed with clouds at times. High temperatures reach up to 88. Winds out of the southwest, 5 to 10 miles per hour. Chance for storms with fog and spots tonight. Lows level off around 66. Cloudy skies expected. Sunshine, mixed with clouds, with fog at times early tomorrow. Slight chance of thunderstorms. Daytime highs approaching 88. From the WAIN Weather Center, I'm meteorologist Paul Trombley. Right now, 62.
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Hold up.

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1: ABC News, I'm Sherry Preston. Overnight, a federal judge has extended an order blocking President Trump's ban on reporters from three news outlets at the White House. It makes its way through the court system. The judge ruling that CNN, MSNBC, and Politico are likely to succeed in their constitutional free speech and due process claims in court. Pope Leo has lung cancer. The Vatican confirming that news after a nodule was removed from his lung Tuesday. ABC's Tom Sophie Burridge is at the Vatican.
2: The Vatican saying the Pope was in the operating room for 3 hours, with the surgery itself lasting 90 minutes, adding the surgery was successful and there were no complications.
3: Given the advancements in the treatment of lung cancer, medical experts say patients can have great outcomes if doctors caught the cancer early and removed it all during the procedure.
1: Ukrainian President Volodymyr Zelensky will be in London for talks today. Overnight strikes in and around the country, including in the capital of Kyiv, have left more than 500,000 people without power. This is ABC News.
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10: WAIN. Weather.
11: Chance of thunderstorms today. Otherwise, sunshine mixed with clouds at times. High temperatures reach up to 88. Winds out of the southwest, 5 to 10 miles per hour. Chance for storms with fog and spots tonight. Lows level off around 66. Cloudy skies expected. Sunshine mixed with clouds with fog at times early tomorrow. Slight chance of thunderstorms. Daytime highs approaching 88. From the WAIN Weather Center, I'm meteorologist Paul Trombley. Currently, it's 63 degrees.
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Ella Langley, Loving Life again, my country 93.5. Today's new country. Good morning, 6:06 Central, 7:06 Eastern. Nate Smith headed your way next. Plus, in 6 minutes, first look at the WAIN community calendar brought to you by McDonald's of Columbia. Now, Jordan Davis, turning this truck around. 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

0: 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Today's New Country. Good morning. It's Josh McKenna, 6:13 Central, 7:13 Eastern. Partly cloudy, 67 on your Wednesday. Hope you have a wonderful day today. Fantastic rest of your week. Hump day downhill to the weekend from here, my friends. Hope it is a great one. Before we take a first look at the WAIN community calendar, a reminder, boil water advisory in effect for all Columbia Air Utilities District customers starting on Burksville Street at the bypass to the courthouse and all side roads, Tut Street and all side roads, Bomar Heights and all side roads, Harvey Street and all side roads, Curry Street, Allen Street, Rice Drive, and West Guardian Street. That advisory issued due to mainline break. Until further notice, boil all water used for drinking and cooking, bringing the water to a rolling boil for 3 minutes before using. Now, a first look at that WAIN community calendar brought to you by McDonald's of Columbia. Today is the deadline day. Adair County Little League basketball signups. Today is the deadline. 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Again, heads up, today, the final day to get the kiddos signed up for Adair County Little League basketball. 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Don't let the little ones miss out on another exciting season of Adair County Little League basketball. Lindsey Wilson University celebrating arts and humanities. Coming up all month long, organizers turning campus into Camp Humanities, encouraging participants to have fun with the humanities, helping remind folks that the central role arts and humanities play in everyone's lives. Coming up this evening, scary stories to tell on the campus quadrangle. S'mores at 6 p.m. Central, The Witch at 7 p.m. Central. This evening, scary stories to tell on the campus quadrangle. Lindsey Wilson University celebrating Arts and Humanities Month. And coming up tomorrow, from Principal Samantha Ellis, Deer County Middle School Council regular meeting will be held at 3:30 tomorrow in the ACMS Conference Room at Deer County Middle School. Again, ACMS SBDM Council regular meeting tomorrow, 3:30 in the Deer County Middle School Conference Room. A first look at that WAIN community calendar brought to you by McDonald's of Columbia. Mickey D's Hot Country Music Trivia headed your way next. 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
5: Chance of thunderstorms
6: today. Otherwise, sunshine mixed with clouds at times. High temperatures reach up to 88. Winds out of the southwest, 5 to 10 miles per hour.
5: Chance for storms with fog in spots tonight. Lows level off around 66. Cloudy skies expected. Sunshine mixed with clouds with fog at times early tomorrow. Slight chance of thunderstorms. Daytime highs approaching 88. From the WAIN Weather Center, I'm meteorologist Paul Trombley. Currently, it's 63 degrees.
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McDonald's Hot Country Music Trivia. Shaboozy in the McDay's Hot Country Music Trivia Spotlight this morning. 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Shaboozy also sings the hit songs of our song Tipsy and Amen with Jelly Roll. True or false? Congratulations, Cindy Turner, our winner of McDonald's Hot Country Music Trivia. Miss Cindy was first one in with the correct answer of true. Yeah, Shaboozy does indeed sing those hit songs. A bar song, Tipsy, a 2024 number one for Shaboozy, and Amen with Jelly Roll, a 2025 number one for Shaboozy and Jelly Roll. Congratulations, Cindy Turner, our winner of McDonald's Hot Country Music Trivia. We're going to hook Miss Cindy up with a gift certificate for free breakfast to McDonald's. The right way to rise is with McDonald's breakfast menu every single morning. Their kitchen's hum as eggs are on the grill, bacon is sizzled, and biscuits are served piping hot. Great breakfast makes for a great day, and we wouldn't have it any other way at McDonald's. Cindy, have a wonderful day today. Thank you so very much for listening and playing. We certainly appreciate it. News headed your way at the bottom of the hour. Now it's Morgan Wallen, Bid Mine Now. 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
2: The city of Berea in Madison County has officially become the first municipality in central Kentucky to cancel and decommission its automated license plate reader contract with Flock Safety. City council members and civil liberties advocates cited Fourth Amendment privacy concerns, a lack of clear audit logs on third-party federal access, and rising annual renewal costs in voting to remove the surveillance cameras from municipal roadways. Whiskey Thief Distilling Company in rural Franklin County has been officially ranked the number one whiskey tour experience in North America in National Travel Awards, cited on a 127-acre working farm along Crab Orchard Road. The craft distillery beat out heritage distilleries across Kentucky and Tennessee by allowing visitors to sample uncut, unfiltered bourbon straight from the barrel using a copper thief. I'm Travis Laird.
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5: 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Partly cloudy, 67 in the morning. 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An advisory issued due to mainline break. Until further notice, boil all water used for drinking and cooking, bringing the water to a rolling boil for 3 minutes before using. Weatherwise today, multiple waves of showers and storms heading our way later today, ending tomorrow night. Bring chance for rain and gusty winds. Widespread rainfall expected to be between 1/2 inch to 1.5 inches of rain. Certainly still very much needed rainfall. Columbia Police Department promoting anti-bullying awareness. October recognized as National Bullying Prevention Month, making it an important time to remind students of the importance of kindness, respect, and standing up against bullying. 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Stories we have for you in their entirety on our websites. Appalachian cryptids to be explored, explained, and maybe exhibited next Wednesday, October 21st. Lindsey Wilson University's next Snack Chat. English professor Harold Bostic to discuss animals and creatures that have appeared in and haunted region. That story from Mr. Dwayne Bonifer. The City of Columbia starting preparations for the 2026 Christmas season. Preliminary decorations will be going up at various parks over the next few weeks. Be on the lookout. And collection dates for Operation Christmas Child have been set November 16th through the 23rd. Columbia First Church of the Nazarene serving as the central drop-off location for Dare in the Green River area once again. 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
9: Chance of thunderstorms today.
10: Otherwise, sunshine mixed with clouds at times. High temperatures reach up to 88. Winds out of the southwest, 5 to 10 miles per hour. Chance for storms with fog in spots tonight. Lows level off around 66. Cloudy skies expected. Sunshine mixed with clouds with fog at times early tomorrow. Slight chance of thunderstorms. Daytime highs approaching 88. From the WAIN Weather Center, I'm meteorologist Paul Trombley. Currently, it's 63 degrees.
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Today's New Country. Good morning. It's Josh McKinney, 644 Central, 744 Eastern. Cloudy 67 on your Wednesday. Hope you have a wonderful day today. Fantastic rest of your week. Hump day downhill to the weekend from here, my friends. Hope it is a great one. Take a look at that updated WAI and forecast today. 50% chance of showers and thunderstorms, mainly after 2 p.m. today. Clouds, sunshine, 88. That's where we're headed. Better shot of showers and thunderstorms tonight. 70% chance of those. Patchy fog after midnight. Otherwise, mostly cloudy. Low of around 66 tonight. Thursday, patchy fog early tomorrow. 30% chance of showers before 2 p.m. Otherwise, mostly cloudy. Gradually becoming sunny tomorrow on a high of 88. Continuing to look at that WAIN community calendar brought to you by McDonald's of Columbia. We had that.

0: First look at 6:15 this morning. Events happening today. Also happening this week at Air County Tourism Halloween Costume Mixer. That's coming up this Friday from 7 until 11 at Miss Alexis' place, 313 Maple. Coming up this Friday night from 7 until 11. Green River Band going to be performing this Friday night at Air County Tourism Mixer Halloween Costume Fun to be had at 313 Maple with the wonderful Miss Alexis. 7 until 11 this Friday night featuring the Green River Band, a Deer County Tourism Halloween Costume Mixer this Friday. And just so you know, it isn't just a party. Every dollar raised goes for our community and some exciting ideas that the tourism ladies have up their sleeves, trying to make one of them happen. And I do believe they are mighty, mighty close to it. This, hopefully, this Tourism Mixer Friday at 313 Maple will put them over the top for it. Cannot wait. Green River Band this Friday night. They're going to have a cash bar, dancing, silent, sweet treat auction. Of course, Halloween-themed costume party. Costumes encouraged. Definitely not required this Friday at Deer County Tourism Mixer at 313 Maple from 7 until 11 this Friday night. Fun will be had. Of course, that's for adults Friday night. And then focus on kiddos Friday and Saturday. Fall is in the air. Start planning your winning pumpkin. 2026 Jim Blair Center Pumpkin Trail. It's a perfect time to start planning your winning pumpkin, kiddos. Get creative, have some fun, and show off your pumpkin decorating talents at the Jim Blair Community Center. Pumpkins can be spooky, funny, creative, colorful, or completely unique. Can't wait to see Pumpkin Trail this year. Pumpkin Trail set up and registration this Friday from 8 a.m. until 4 p.m. and then on Saturday from 8 until 12 noon. Again, Pumpkin Trail set up and registration this Friday and Saturday. Bring your decorated pumpkin to the Jim Blair Center during one of those setup times to place it on the trail and register it for the contest. First place gets $150 cash money. Second place, $75 cash. Third place, $25 cash. And of course, community voting opens October 19th, running through the 31st with a QR code available at the park for voting. So, parents, kiddos, hear me now. Jim Blair Center Pumpkin Trail coming up this Friday and Saturday setup and registration. So get those pumpkins done. We're at hump day, so you got a couple days to get them complete. 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And a reminder to support the Adair County High School Band by purchasing KMEA State Championship tickets. 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No undue pressure. None. I don't mean any undue pressure by this, but they got a really good shot at it. Just got to do their thing that they know how to do so well. 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That's 270-849-5838. 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McKinney in the Morning, Hot Country 93.5.
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10: Chance of thunderstorms today. Otherwise, sunshine mixed with clouds at times. High temperatures reach up to 88. Winds out of the southwest, 5 to 10 miles per hour. Chance for storms with fog in spots tonight. Lows level off around 66. Cloudy skies expected. Sunshine mixed with clouds with fog at times early tomorrow. Slight chance of thunderstorms. Daytime highs approaching 88. From the WAIN Weather Center, I'm meteorologist Paul Trombley. Currently, it's 65 degrees.
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1: ABC News, I'm Sherry Preston. Prayers for the Pope after his diagnosis of lung cancer.
2: Well, we're all supposed to pray for each other, and he does carry the cross, and we all carry the cross for each other. So we pray, and we continue to pray.
1: Hannah Titus at St. Patrick's Cathedral in New York City. The Pope resting at a hospital in Rome after surgery to remove part of his right lung. A federal judge extending the order that blocks President Trump's White House ban on three news organizations. The president continuing his campaign swing with stops in Arizona and Montana today. New numbers this morning expect to show that inflation is running at 3.6%. Family and friends of Hassan Kareem, the man killed when he fell from a Georgia roller coaster, remembering him today.
3: He was such a good person. He was one that always smiled and laughed. Make you laugh and keep that smile that he always had on his face.
1: Alicia Day says just a few weeks ago, Kareem survived a car fire. This is ABC News.
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7: WAIN weather.
8: Chance of thunderstorms today. Otherwise, sunshine mixed with clouds at times. High temperatures reach up to 88. Winds out of the southwest, 5 to 10 miles per hour. Chance for storms with fog in spots tonight. Lows level off around 66. Cloudy skies expected. Sunshine mixed with clouds with fog at times early tomorrow. Slight chance of thunderstorms. Daytime highs approaching 88. From the WAIN Weather Center, I'm meteorologist Paul Trombley. Currently, it's 65 degrees.
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Today's New Country. Good morning, 7:05 Central, 8:05 Eastern. Partly cloudy, 67 on your Wednesday. On the way, Sports Zone, brought to you by Lindsey Wilson University. Adair volleyball in action last night. We'll recap it for you. Now, Lauren, Elena, Chase, Matthew on Hot Country. Another

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2: With WAIN Sports, I'm Josh McKinney. Good morning. Dear County High School Volleyball last night, Coach Michelle Neaton, the Lady Indians, on the road against Warren East last night. Dear County wins it 3-1. Over Warren East. Lady Indians winning the first set 25-14 as Warren East rallies in the second set 25-21. And the ladies won it in straight sets after that 25-21, 25-20. Deer County Volleyball improving to 25-6 on the year. Another big win last night for Coach Michelle Neat in the Lady Indians. Job well done last night, ladies. Deer County back at it. On Thursday, regular season finale Thursday, as our ladies travel to Whitley County to battle the Lady Colonels. Safe travels, ladies. Good luck. Roll. 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Coming up tomorrow is the home finale at Dare County Middle School Lady Indians Basketball against Barron County. And last home game of season for the Lady Indians. Sixth grade tips it up at 5 p.m., followed by the seventh and eighth grade games. They'll be honoring police, nurses, doctors, first responders, and more. Free admission and a hot dog and a drink for all nurses, doctors, first responders, police officers, and military personnel that attend tomorrow night. A small reception will be held between the 7th and 8th grade games. During that time, they'll also have a moment of silence in remembrance of Trooper Hayden Phillips. Programming coming up tonight, it's the Coach Will Stein Show, followed by Big Blue Nation Radio. We've got that for you at 5 here on Hot Country, 93.5 plus through the Fork Media app. Also tonight, Titans Uncut at 6, Classic Hits, Wayne, 101.9 FM, 1270 AM plus through the Fork Media app. The Nashville Predators began a three-game homestand last night with a 5-2 loss to the Vegas Golden Knights in Smashville. Result brings an end to Nashville's four-game point streak in a game against the defending Western Conference champions. That three-game homestand continues tomorrow night for the Predators as they skate against the San Jose Sharks.
3: It is a busy Sports October in Kentucky. Hey, I'm Scott Fitzgerald. We got a lot to unpack. Let's start with college football. Kentucky takes its 5-1 record and a number 15 national ranking to Oklahoma this weekend. Of course, coming off that win over LSU, quarterback Kenny Minchie scoring the game-winning two-point conversion, giving the Wildcats consecutive overtime victories. He's thrown for nearly 1,400 yards with 11 touchdowns. Large part of his success is due to the Big Uglies up front who offer the protection for Minchie. Oklahoma head coach Brett Venables.
4: Yeah, they're violent.
3: He had a simple answer when asked about that offensive line, but he did follow up with this.
4: They're really good up front. Can't say that enough. I showed the whole team why we feel like they're the best offensive line that we've played. The toughness, the edge, the physicality, the finish, the violence, all of those things. They understand it's not coach speak.
3: Kickoff is at 7:30 on Saturday in Norman. Louisville football heading east to take on Syracuse. And the biggest question for the Louisville defense is who will be under center for Syracuse. They've used four quarterbacks in five games. And top three options are dealing with injuries. That could leave Georgetown transfer Danny Lauder, who threw a touchdown pass in relief against Virginia. Coach Fran Brown hasn't ruled anyone out, but does appreciate Lauder's understanding of the playbook.
5: Takes a lot of heart for a young man to all of a sudden go from being on a crush team early in the week, of throwing out the entire week, and then getting called up and being able to go when we had no idea he was going in. Actually, when he went in, it was two timeout. We still didn't know he was going in. We didn't know that that Malachi was going to be down.
3: SEC Basketball Media Days continue in Birmingham today. Kentucky will take center stage. Wildcats women's basketball coach Kenny Brooks is scheduled to speak, followed by men's coach Mark Pope. Pope is bringing newcomers Zoom Diallo and Milan Momchilovic, along with sophomore center Malachi Moreno. Meanwhile, Pope reached out to students on campus this week, asking them to bring the noise and energy to Rupp Arena this season. Kentucky opens their exhibition play Friday, that against Little Rock. That's a look at your sports on this Wednesday. Have a great day, Kentucky. I'm Scott Fitzgerald.
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10: Chance of thunderstorms today. Otherwise, sunshine mixed with clouds at times. High temperatures reach up to 88. Winds out of the southwest, 5 to 10 miles per hour. Chance for storms with fog in spots tonight. Lows level off around 66. Cloudy skies expected. Sunshine mixed with clouds with fog at times early tomorrow. Slight chance of thunderstorms. Daytime highs approaching 88. From the WAIN Weather Center, I'm meteorologist Paul Trombley. Currently, it's 65 degrees.
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11: He's a ranch hand in a pinch, man. 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
1: 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Columbia Air Utilities District wishing Chad Barnett a happy birthday yesterday. Happy belated birthday, Mr. Chad. Thank you for your service and dedication, sir. Columbia Air Utilities District wishing Chad Barnett a happy birthday. That was yesterday. Happy belated birthday, Mr. Chad. We appreciate you, sir. Hope it was a blessed birthday. Happy 48th birthday going out to Miranda Matthews, who celebrates a birthday today. Happy birthday, Miss Miranda. Hope you have a blessed and fabulous birthday today. Happy birthday going out to Miranda Matthews. She turns 48 today. Happy birthday, Miranda. Hope it is a blessed one. Finally, happy birthday, Karen Gregory. Celebrates a birthday today. Happy birthday, Miss Karen. Hope you have a wonderful, wonderful birthday today. Happy birthday going out to Karen Gregory. Celebrates a birthday today. Happy birthday, Miss Karen. Hope it is a blessed one. Alrighty. Take those birthdays. Put them in a birthday prize box. Shake it up. Stir it around. One time for luck as we pull out a winner. We say happy birthday and congratulations to who's going to win this morning. It's going to be Miranda Matthews. Happy birthday and congratulations, Miranda Matthews, our winner of a gift certificate for a hot bar lunch special from Betty's Country Cooking. Congratulations to our birthday winner this morning, that being Miranda Matthews. Betty's Country Cooking, 2339 Campbellsville Road, Columbia. Get up by Betty's for that huge selection of those world-famous homemade pies and desserts that you can only get and enjoy at Betty's. Betty's Country Cooking, proud sponsor of birthdays and anniversaries on Hot Country 93.5. Happy birthday wishes and happy anniversary wishes going out to everybody maybe celebrating one today. The Chief, Eric Church, headed your way next. Plus, news on the way at the bottom of the hour. Now it's Blake Whitten. Bet on that. 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
2: Fort Wright City Council in Kenton County has voted unanimously to rehire veteran public administrator Jill Kane Bailey as city administrative officer following two extensive rounds of statewide interviews. Bailey, who previously managed municipal operations in Fort Wright for years before serving in neighboring cities, officially resumes executive management of city operations and public works on Wednesday. 90 years after suffering fatal injuries in the line of duty, Covington firefighter Albert Croman was officially inducted onto the Kentucky Fallen Firefighters Memorial in Frankfort. Historical research by local fire officials and historians confirmed Croman died in September 1936 after falling from Engine 1 while responding to a commercial blaze, securing his permanent recognition on the state monument. I'm Travis Laird.
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6: WAIN News, 7:32 Central, 8:32 Eastern. Clouds, sunshine, looking through. Now the M69. 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That advisory issued due to mainline break until further notice. Boil all water used for drinking and cooking. 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Weather-wise today, multiple waves of showers and storms will be rolling through beginning later today into tomorrow. Nine, bringing a chance of rain and some gusty winds. Widespread rainfall of a half an inch to 1.5 inches of rain is expected. Columbia Police promotes anti-bullying awareness. 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Don't miss their next big event hosted November 7th from 8 until 11 a.m. Bring a donation and get your pup a pup cup and enjoy some all-American brew. 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Stories we have for you in their entirety on our websites. Appalachian cryptids to be explored, explained, and maybe exhibited next Wednesday, October 21st. Lindsey Wilson University's next Snack Chat, English professor Harold Bostic to discuss animals and creatures that have appeared in and haunted the region. The story from Mr. Dwayne Bonnever. The City of Columbia starting preparations for the 2026 Christmas season. Preliminary decorations will be going up at various parks over the next few weeks. Be on the lookout. Collection dates for Operation Christmas Child have been announced November 16th through the 23rd. Columbia First Church of the Nazarene serving as the central drop-off location for Adair and the Green River area. Once again this year, Representative Amy Neighbors, legislative update. Voters will decide a constitutional amendment concerning the governor's authority to issue pardons and commute sentences. 935WAIN.com and 1019WAIN.com.
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7: 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U.S. equity markets closed modestly lower on Tuesday as investors digested the first major earnings report of the season. The Dow closed down 180 points at 51,670. The Nasdaq closed down 42 points at 27,204. And the S&P 500 closed down 2 points at 7,805. In stocks of local interest, Apple was up 30 cents to $3.41.27. Ford Motor Company was up 10 cents to $12.10. Google was up $1.06 to $3.53.78. McDonald's was up 16 cents to $2.35.81. And Verizon was up 75 cents to $43.53. 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
13: Chance of thunderstorms
14: today.
13: Otherwise, sunshine mixed with clouds at times. High temperatures reach up to 88. Winds out of the southwest, 5 to 10 miles per hour. Chance for storms with fog in spots tonight. Lows level off around 66. Cloudy skies expected. Sunshine mixed with clouds with fog at times early tomorrow. Slight chance of thunderstorms. Daytime highs approaching 88. From the WAIN Weather Center, I'm meteorologist Paul Trombley. Currently, it's 66 degrees.
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6: Yes, indeed, Lee. Roll Trot. Big win last night for Dare Volleyball. Dare Football back at it this Friday. Good luck in it. Laney Wilson next. Now it's the latest from Jason Aldean anytime soon on Hot Country 93.5.

0: Lady Wilson on Hot Country 93.5. Today's New Country. Good morning. It's Josh McKinney, 746 Central, 846 Eastern. Partly cloudy, 69 on your Wednesday. Hope you have a wonderful day today. Fantastic rest of the week. Taking a quick look at that updated WAIN forecast today. 50% chance of showers and thunderstorms after 2 p.m. today. Partly sunny. Clouds 88 is where we're headed today. Tonight, a 70% chance of showers and thunderstorms. Tonight, patchy fog late, otherwise mostly cloudy, low of around 66. Thursday, patchy fog early tomorrow, 30% chance of showers, mainly before 2 p.m., otherwise mostly cloudy, gradual clearing tomorrow, and a high of 88. 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Speaking of community news, community happenings, VFW service officer will be at Columbia Post 6097 coming up tomorrow. 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Also, had the headline for you during news this morning. Adair County Operation Christmas Child Collection dates have been set for November 16th through the 23rd at Columbia First Church of the Nazarene, serving as central drop-off location once again this year. That story under the Community tab on our website as well. The Blakey Quartet singing at Kellyville Community Church coming up this Sunday. And again, I wanted to remind you, coming up this Friday and Saturday, a big weekend for us adults and for the kiddos as well. Let's start with adults. Let's start with us. Adults. I use that term loosely. Of course. Adair County Tourism Mixer coming up Friday night at 313 Maple, 7 p.m. until 11 p.m. Friends, it is not just a Halloween costume party. Every dollar raised at that Tourism Mixer on Friday night at Miss Alexis's lovely place, 313 Maple, goes to do something big for our community. Lord only knows what the tourism ladies have got up their sleeves, but in the tourism ladies, I and we trust. If they say it's big, you know it's going to be big. Those ladies do everything big, everything big. That's just more than just a party Friday night. Yeah, it's going to be that. You can dress up if you like. Halloween costumes are not required. You can come enjoy the Green River Band. Yeah, the Green River Band going to be performing Friday night at 313 Maple, 7 until 11 p.m. at Adair County Tourism Mixer. They're going to have a cash bar if you'd like to get your drink on. Do so responsibly. If not, that's fine. You can still enjoy a great evening at the Tourism Mixer. There's going to be dancing. Yep, boy. Silent Sweet Treat Auction. And again, Halloween-themed costume party. Costumes encouraged, definitely not required. That's for the adults this Friday. And of course, Friday and Saturday, it is back once again this year, 2026 Jim Blair Center Pumpkin Trail. Pumpkin Trail setup and registration happening Friday from 8 a.m. until 4 p.m. and again on Saturday from 8 until 12 noon. Parents, get the kiddos pumpkin. Have them decorate a pumpkin however they like. Spooky, funny, creative, colorful, or completely unique. Get that down to the Jim Blair Center Friday or Saturday during setup and registration. And they'll be eligible to win first place prize of $150 cash money, second place $75, third place $25. All the details on those stories and more, 935WAIN.com. 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
9: Chance of thunderstorms
10: today. Otherwise, sunshine mixed with clouds at times. High temperatures reach up to 88. Winds out of the southwest, 5 to 10 miles per hour.
9: Chance for storms with fog in spots tonight. Lows level off around 66. Cloudy skies expected. Sunshine, mixed with clouds, with fog at times early tomorrow. Slight chance of thunderstorms. Daytime highs approaching 88. From the WAIN Weather Center, I'm meteorologist Paul Trombley. Currently, it's 66 degrees.
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2: ABC News, I'm Sherry Preston. Pope Leo resting in a Roman hospital a day after surgery on a nodule spotted on his lung. Doctors say it is cancerous. Surgeons removed one of the lobes in his right lung. President Trump campaigning in Alaska, talking about the economy.
3: Everything went up. You know, they blame me. They caused the highest prices in history, and then they start screaming, affordability, you know? In other words, every time they want to try and get me, they say, affordability, sir.
2: Later today, he'll hit the campaign trail in Arizona and then Montana. Before that, the Labor Department releases new numbers on inflation in September. The report is widely expected to show prices 3.6% higher than a year ago. Overnight, a federal judge extended the order blocking the president's White House ban on three news outlets, CNN, MS Now, and Politico. New explosions rocking Saudi Arabia, the targets of apparent Houthi attacks reportedly in the headquarters of the Saudi oil giant Aramco. This is ABC News.
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8: WAIN weather.
9: Cloudy skies with a few peaks of sun
10: today
9: with a chance of thunderstorms. Daytime highs approaching 88. Southwesterly winds 5 to 10 miles per hour. Overcast skies with fog and spots tonight. Chance of thunderstorms. Lows dip down to about 66. Slight chance of thunderstorms with fog and spots early tomorrow. Highs around 88. A mix of clouds and sun. From the WAIN Weather Center, I'm meteorologist Paul Trombley. Right now, 66.
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Thomas Redd, Jordan Davis, Ain't a Bad Life, Hot Country 93.5. Today's New Country, good morning, 806 Central, 906 Eastern, Old Dominion, ready to go next. Plus in 5 minutes, we've got your Opry Brain teaser this morning. 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

0: Dominion on Hot Country 93.5. Today's New Country. Good morning. It's Josh Buchanan, 8:12 Central, 9:12 Eastern. Partly cloudy, 70 on your Wednesday. Hope you have a wonderful day today. Fantastic week. Inching our way closer to another weekend. Hope it is a great one. Before we get to that Opry Brain teaser, a reminder of that boil water advisory that's in effect for all Climate Air Utilities District customers starting on Burksville Street at the bypass to the courthouse and all side roads Tutt Street and all side roads Bomar Heights and all side roads Harvey Street and all side roads Curry Street, Allen Street, Rice Drive, and West Guardian Street. That advisory issued due to a mainline break until further notice. Boil all water used for drinking and cooking, bringing the water to a rolling boil for 3 minutes before using. Now time for your Opry Brain Teaser. Every Wednesday, Thursday, and Friday, we give you a hint for an artist that's coming soon to the Opry. Of course, we invite you to guess the name of that artist for a chance to win tickets to the Grand Ole Opry like Kayla Cowan did last week. We say congratulations to the last week's winner again, that being Kayla Cowan. Somebody's going to win this week. It could be you, but you have got to enter to win your Opry Brain Teaser. For today, Wednesday, this artist has been inducted into the Country Music Hall of Fame, Kentucky Music Hall of Fame, Georgia Music Hall of Fame, and the Grand Ole Opry. Again, your Opry Brain Teaser for today. Wednesday, this artist has been inducted into the Country Music Hall of Fame, Kentucky Music Hall of Fame, Georgia Music Hall of Fame, and the Grand Ole Opry. My extra hints for you this week, McKinney's extra hints for you this week. Her initials, P-L. Her initials, P-L. We've also got an audio clue for you.
1: 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That's the place where I trail.

0: such a sad, beautiful, wonderful song, especially for those of us that do trace our bloodlines to Harlan. Certainly. 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That will be at the top of the page. 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If that answer is correct, all correct answers go into a drawing. One winner will be announced coming up Friday at 8:15. 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Good luck. 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McKinney in the Morning, High Country 93.5. 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
5: Cloudy skies with a few peaks of sun
6: today
5: with a chance of thunderstorms.
6: Daytime highs approaching 88.
5: Southwesterly winds 5 to 10 miles per hour. Overcast skies with fog and spots tonight. Chance of thunderstorms. Lows dip down to about 66. Slight chance of thunderstorms with fog and spots early tomorrow. Highs around 88. A mix of clouds and sun. From the WAIN Weather Center, I'm meteorologist Paul Trombley. Currently, it's 68 degrees.
0: 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Number one for new country and all of your favorites. It's a Hot Country Throwback, kicking it back to the day, featuring a track you hadn't heard in a minute. Yesterday, he celebrated a birthday. Red Akins, That Ain't My Truck. 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

Red Akins in a hot country throwback, kicking it back to the day, featuring a track you hadn't heard in a minute. Luke Combs ready to go for you next. 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Good morning.

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2: Chance of thunderstorms today. Otherwise, cloudy skies with a few peaks of sun. High temperatures reach up to 88. Winds out of the southwest, 8 to 15 miles per hour. Cloudy skies expected with fog in spots tonight. Chance of thunderstorms. Lows level off around 67. Sunshine mixed with clouds at times with fog in spots. Early tomorrow, chance of thunderstorms. Daytime highs approaching 84. From the WAIN Weather Center, I'm meteorologist Paul Trombley. Currently 68.
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I'm Josh McKinney. 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Clouds, sunshine peeking through every now and again. 71 on your Wednesday. Hope you have a wonderful day today. Fantastic rest of your week. Hump day downhill to the weekend from here, my friends. Hope it is a great one. Well, we have the opportunity this morning, kind of a multiple looks at the WAIN community calendar. Of course, now we've got a first look that WAIN community calendar each weekday morning at around 6:15, those specifically for events happening today or tomorrow at 6:15, and then another look at the rest of the week after that later in the morning. And in case you missed those this morning, we have the time this morning on the community bus taking a full complete look at WAIN community calendar brought to you by McDonald's of Columbia. Happenings this week in Columbia and Adair County. First and foremost, a final reminder from Coach Daniel Hedges at Adair County. Little League basketball sign-up deadline is today. 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Again, final call. Adair County Little League basketball sign-up deadline is today. No exceptions. 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Don't let the kiddos miss out on another exciting Adair County Little League basketball season. Lindsey Wilson University celebrating arts and humanities all month long. Organizers turning campus into Camp Humanities, encouraging participants to have fun with the humanities and reminding folks of the central role that arts and humanities play in everyone's lives. Coming up this evening, scary stories to tell on the campus quadrangle. S'mores at 6 p.m. Central. The Witch at 7 p.m. Central this evening. Scary stories to tell on the campus quadrangle this evening. Lindsey Wilson University, as LWU continues to celebrate arts and humanities all month long. Coming up tomorrow from Post Commander Joe Hare, quote, Thursday, Doc Cook, VFW service officer, will be at Columbia Post 6097 beginning at 10 a.m. Service available to any veteran needing help with the claim. 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Remember, this is for any veteran or spouse. 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From Principal Samantha Ellis at Adair County Middle School, SBDM Council regular October meeting going to be held tomorrow at 3:30 in the ACMS conference room. Coming up on Friday this week, I told you a couple times about it. We're highlighting it this week at Adair County Tourism Halloween Costume Mixer this Friday night at 313 Maple. Oh, it's going to be a fun, fun time. Friday night, 7 to 11 at Miss Alexis's Place. Green River Band. Yeah, how about it? Boys in the Green River Band. Those fine gentlemen will be performing 313 Maple this Friday at Adair County Tourism Halloween Costume Mixer. Doors can be purchased at the door Friday night again. Tickets can be purchased at the door Friday night, 313 Maple. Adair County Tourism Halloween Costume Mixer this Friday, 7 until 11. Of course, it's more than just a party. It's a whole lot of fun for us adults. 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
big. 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Hoping for a big turnout Friday night at 313 Maple. Miss Alexis's Place, 7 until 11. Green River Band going to be playing live. 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Big fun for all of us adults. 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No way, no how. Ever. 2026 Jim Blair Pumpkin Trail begins. 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Always great to see a lot of wonderful pumpkins. 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Parents, grandparents, guardians, be sure to get the kiddos a pumpkin and have them get it decorated up and get to the Pumpkin Trail setup and registration. Again, it's happening Friday, 8 until 4, Saturday, 8 until 12. Bring that decorated pumpkin to the Jim Blair Center during one of those setup times to place it on this trail and register it for the contest. First place prize is going to get $150. Second place, $75. Third place, $25. Community voting begins October 19th, Monday next week, and lasts through Halloween 31st. The Blakey Quartet from Jamestown going to be singing at Kellyville Community Church coming up on Sunday at 10:30. Brother Matt Pendleton and the congregation invite everyone to attend Kellyville Community Church, 77 Kellyville Road, Columbia. The Blakey Quartet from Jamestown singing at Kellyville Community Church this Sunday at 10:30. Everyone invited to attend Kellyville Community Church, 77 Kellyville Road, Columbia. 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Click Community. If you'd like to message Jamie Patterson directly, feel free to 270-849-5838. That's 270-849-5838. 270-849-5838. And speaking of Halloween, about the tourism mixer this Friday, you can certainly, you're encouraged to wear those costumes to the tourism mixer on Friday. Jim Blair Center Pumpkin Trail voting goes through Halloween. And speaking of Halloween, yeah, we're getting more and more dates for trick-or-treating this year. Of course, first announced by the Clement Adair County Chamber of Commerce that trick-or-treating, Treats on the Town, going to be held on Friday. That's the 30th. Friday the 30th will be Treats on the Town at the old high school gym. The old middle school, Treats on the Town, going to be held there from 4 until 6 on Friday, October 30th. And then we found out yesterday that Lindsey Wilson University Safe Halloween will be held on Friday, October 30th as well. That is going to run from 6 until 9 on Friday. Safe Halloween, Lindsey Wilson University. So that is a absolutely epic Friday night for the kids to get a lot, emphasis on a lot of candy. Candy. And with the way everything is going in this world, I feel like the parent tax, the grandparent tax on candy has probably at least doubled

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3: 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Winners must appear in person with proper positive legal identification. Claim any prize Monday through Friday, excluding holidays, within 30 days, so the prize will be forfeited. Prizes will not be mailed or delivered. Any winner under the age of 18 must be accompanied by a parent or legal guardian. No trade or cash equivalent will be awarded for any contest prize. Any person or persons found to be in violation of these contest rules before, during, or after the respective contest or giveaway will be disqualified and will not be eligible for future contests and giveaways.
4: Chance of thunderstorms today. Otherwise, cloudy skies with a few peaks of sun. High temperatures reach up to 88. Winds out of the southwest, 8 to 15 miles per hour. Cloudy skies expected with fog in spots tonight. Chance of thunderstorms. Lows level off around 67. Sunshine mixed with clouds at times with fog in spots. Early tomorrow, chance of thunderstorms. Daytime highs approaching 84. From the WAIN Weather Center, I'm meteorologist Paul Trombley. Currently 70.

0: 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Sunshine 71 on your Wednesday. Hope you have a wonderful day today. Fantastic rest of your week. Look at that updated WAIN forecast. 50% chance of showers and thunderstorms today, mainly after 2 p.m. today. Sunshine 88 today. Tonight, better shot of showers and thunderstorms. 70% chance of those. Patchy fog for midnight as well. Otherwise, mostly cloudy tonight. A low of around 66. Thursday, patchy fog early. 30% chance of showers, mainly before 2 p.m. tomorrow. Mostly cloudy. Gradually, we'll see some sunshine tomorrow. High of 88. Thursday night, mostly clear. Low of around 61. Friday, 20% chance of showers. In the afternoon, partly sunny. 70 on Friday. More seasonal temperatures. Friday night, check this out, partly cloudy, 39 Friday night. Yeah, going to be a cool one, a cold one for Dare County High School football Friday night. Bundle up, 39 Saturday, sunshine, a high of only 60 on Saturday. Oh, full-fledged fall on Saturday. 60 on Saturday. Saturday night, clear, 36 Saturday night. Sunday, sunshine, and a high of 68 as temperatures try to rebound. Sunday night, mostly clear. Low of around 41. Taking a look at that extended WAIN forecast. Sunshine on Monday, high of 72, a low of 45. Sunshine Tuesday, high of 74, low of 48. Sunshine next Wednesday, high of 77, low of 47. And then temperatures continuing to climb close to 80 next Thursday, Friday, on into Saturday. Looks like we're going to stay in the upper 70s. Temperatures ticking back a bit to the mid to low 70s after that in that extended forecast. Certainly that is a long way between here and there. Today, 50% chance of showers and thunderstorms in the afternoon. Sunshine, 88 today. Sneak another peek at the latest sports news this morning, in case you missed the Sports Zone earlier this morning. Dare County High School volleyball in action last night. The Lady Indians getting back at it. Final week of the regular season for the ladies. My goodness, that is hard to believe that district play is next week. It is coming quick. Dare County Lady Indians on the road last night against Warren East. Lady Indians win it 3-1. Over Warren East. Coach Michelle Neaton, Lady Indians winning the opening set 25-14. Warren East rallied in the second set to take it 25-21. And then our ladies took care of business after that, winning 25-21, 25-20. Lady Indians improving to 25-6 on the year. That is stout. 25-6 on the year for Coach Michelle Neaton and the Lady Indians, as they wrap up the regular season slate coming up tomorrow night by traveling to Whitley County to battle the Lady Colonels. Safe travels, ladies. Good luck. Roll dry. Once again, I want to repeat, Dare County Little League basketball sign-up deadline is today. No exceptions. Forms with money need to be turned in to Downey Eye Clinic by 5 p.m. today. It's the home finale for Dare County High School, or excuse me, Dare County Middle School Lady Indians basketball, as the ACMS Lady Indians host Barron County tomorrow night. Last home game of the season. Sixth grade goes first, followed by the seventh and eighth graders. It all gets underway at 5 at that sixth grade contest. They'll be honoring police, nurses, doctors, and first responders. Free admission and a hot dog and drink for all nurses, doctors, first responders, police officers, and military personnel tomorrow night. A small recognition between the 7th and 8th grade games will be held as well. And during that time, they'll have a moment of silence for Trooper Hayden Phillips. Home finale tomorrow night at Dare County Middle School Lady Indians basketball against Barron County as they're honoring first responders. Get out and support the ACMS Lady Indians. Programming coming up tonight, it's the Coach Will Stein Show. That begins at 5. We'll have that for you here on Hot Country 93.5, plus through the Fork Media app. Also tonight, Titans Uncut. That airs at 6. 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The result brings an end to Nashville's 4-game point streak and a game against the defending Western Conference champions. The Predators continue their 3-game homestand as they go against the San Jose Sharks tomorrow night at 7. We'll have it for you. 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
1: It is a busy Sports October in Kentucky. Hey, I'm Scott Fitzgerald. We got a lot to unpack. Let's start with college football. Kentucky takes its 5-1 record and a number 15 national ranking to Oklahoma this weekend. Of course, coming off that win over LSU, quarterback Kenny Minchie scoring the game-winning 2-point conversion, giving the Wildcats consecutive overtime victories. He's thrown for nearly 1,400 yards with 11 touchdowns. Large part of his success is due to the Big Uglies up front, who offer the protection for Minchie. Oklahoma head coach Brett Venables.
2: Yeah, they're violent.
1: He had a simple answer when asked about that offensive line, but he did follow up with this.
2: They're really good up front. Can't say that enough. I showed the whole team why we feel like they're the best offensive line that we've played. The toughness, the edge, the physicality, the finish, the violence, all of those things. They understand it's not coach speak.
1: Kickoff is at 7:30 on Saturday in Norman. Louisville football heading east to take on Syracuse. And the biggest question for the Louisville defense is who will be under center for Syracuse. They've used 4 quarterbacks in 5 games, and its top 3 options are dealing with injuries. That could leave Georgetown transfer Danny Lauder, who threw a touchdown pass in relief against Virginia. Coach Fran Brown hasn't ruled anyone out, but does appreciate Lauder's understanding of the playbook.
3: Takes a lot of heart for a young man to all of a sudden go from being on a crush team early in the week, of throwing out the entire week, and then getting called up and being able to go when we had no idea he was going in. Actually, when he went in, it was 2 timeout. We still didn't know he was going in. We didn't know that that Malachi was going to be down.
1: SEC basketball media days continue in Birmingham today. Kentucky will take center stage. Wildcats women's basketball coach Kenny Brooks is scheduled to speak, followed by men's coach Mark Pope. Pope is bringing newcomers Zoom Diallo and Milan Momchilovic, along with sophomore center Malachi Moreno. Meanwhile, Pope reached out to students on campus this week, asking them to bring the noise and energy to Rupp Arena this season. Kentucky opens their exhibition play Friday, that against Little Rock. That's a look at your sports on this Wednesday. Have a great day, Kentucky. I'm Scott Fitzgerald.
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1: This is Scott Fitzgerald. 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
8: 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Winners must appear in person with proper positive legal identification to claim any prize Monday through Friday, excluding holidays, within 30 days, so the prize will be forfeited. Prizes will not be mailed or delivered. Any winner under the age of 18 must be accompanied by a parent or legal guardian. No trade or cash equivalent will be awarded for any contest prize. Any person or persons found to be in violation of these contest rules before, during, or after the respective contest or giveaway will be disqualified and will not be eligible for future contests and giveaways.

Century Pharmacy, presenting the Community Buzz. Hot Country 3.5. Another reminder, poor water advisory in effect for all Columbia Area Utilities District customers starting on Burksville Street at the bypass to the courthouse and all side roads Tutt Street and all side roads Bomar Heights and all side roads Harvey Street and all side roads Curry Street, Allen Street, Rice Drive, and West Guardian Street. That advisory has been issued due to mainline break until further notice. Boil all water used for drinking and cooking. Bring that water to a rolling boil for 3 minutes before use. And that a boil water advisory. That, my friends, will do it for me on this Wednesday. Hump day downhill to the weekend. Here, my friends, hope it is a great one. Country with Carson.

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0: If you've got a dog, probably you can't read their mind, but you have a good idea what's going on in their head based on their face and their tail. You can tell when your dog's happy. You can tell when your dog's scared. You can definitely tell when your dog has just had it. And would you leave me alone already, lady? All right, maybe that's just mine. But it turns out that those of us that are raised with dogs, not just individually, but as a society, like here in the United States, dogs are pets and they're revered. So most people in this country can kind of figure out when they're looking at a pooch, what's going through that dog's head. But other places where maybe dogs spend more time outside and they're not really looked at as family pets, those people can only really gauge anger. Which is important, because when those teeth come out, you know you want to stand back.
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16: 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Winners must appear in person with proper positive legal identification. Claim any prize Monday through Friday, excluding holidays, within 30 days, so the prize will be forfeited. Prizes will not be mailed or delivered. Any winner under the age of 18 must be accompanied by a parent or legal guardian. No trade or cash equivalent will be awarded for any contest prize. Any person or persons found to be in violation of these contest rules before, during, or after the respective contest or giveaway will be disqualified and will not be eligible for future contests and giveaways.
17: Chance of thunderstorms today. Otherwise, cloudy skies with a few peaks of sun. High temperatures reach up to 88. Winds out of the southwest, 8 to 15 miles per hour. Cloudy skies expected with fog in spots tonight. Chance of thunderstorms. Lows level off around 67. Sunshine mixed with clouds at times with fog in spots. Early tomorrow, chance of thunderstorms. Daytime highs approaching 84. From the WAIN Weather Center, I'm meteorologist Paul Trombley. Currently, it's 75 degrees.
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0: talking about your kids in Little League or people that are playing at the professional level, like NFL, it turns out that athletes' brains might be a little bit stronger than the rest of us. It turns out there was a study done about how athletes were able to tune out crowd noise. Because think about it, if you've ever been to a game at any level, whether you're in a high school gym or you're in a massive arena, there's some sort of noise going on. And yet, the team seems to be able to hear each other, and it's because they may have a stronger nervous system, that they're able to block out us. They're able to block out the crowd and focus on their teammates.
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18: 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Winners must appear in person with proper positive legal identification to claim any prize Monday through Friday, excluding holidays, within 30 days, so the prize will be forfeited. Prizes will not be mailed or delivered. Any winner under the age of 18 must be accompanied by a parent or legal guardian. No trade or cash equivalent will be awarded for any contest prize. Any person or persons found to be in violation of these contest rules before, during, or after the respective contest or giveaway will be disqualified and will not be eligible for future contests and giveaways.
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0: Whatever your trigger is, it could be a bad day at work, maybe you got in a fight with your mom, something going wrong with your relationship. Emotional eating is a hard habit to break because food is legal, it's cheap, and that sense of satisfaction we get right after makes it all worth it, even if we don't feel good an hour later, even if we feel sluggish, even if we're a little upset because we know we're going to see a difference on the scale. That temporary relief, that temporary reprieve, that's what keeps us doing it over and over. So according to psychiatrists, the way to break it is to recognize what makes you eat that way. Again, is it work? Is it your relationship? And if you can kind of push through 1 minute, 5 minutes, an hour, it might be a way for you to break yourself of the habit.
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9: ABC News, I'm Sherry Preston. Inflation ramping up. The Labor Department says prices in September were 3.7% higher than a year ago, slightly higher than expectations. ABC's Elizabeth Schulze.
10: Airfares were higher. You've got all their transportation costs rising. One thing that was notable, we did see a slight decline in grocery prices, though a lot of foods, individual foods, are higher compared to the past year.
9: Pope Leo recovering at Gemelli Hospital in Rome after surgery to take out a nodule spotted on his lung. That has proved cancerous, and doctors removed the lower lobe of the Pope's right lung. President Trump continuing his Western campaign swing with stops in Arizona and Montana today after a rally last night in Alaska. Despite the president's announcement over the weekend of what he called energy ceasefire between Russia and Ukraine, the president of Ukraine says new Russian attacks have left hundreds of thousands of people across his country, including in the capital of Kyiv, without power. This is ABC News.
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24: Chance of thunderstorms today. Otherwise, cloudy skies with a few peaks of sun. High temperatures reach up to 88. Winds out of the southwest, 8 to 15 miles per hour. Cloudy skies expected with fog and spots tonight. Chance of thunderstorms. Lows will off around 67. Sunshine mixed with clouds at times with fog and spots early tomorrow. Chance of thunderstorms. Daytime highs approaching 84. From the WAIN Weather Center, I'm meteorologist Paul Trombley. Right now, 77.
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15: 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Winners must appear in person with proper positive legal identification to claim any prize Monday through Friday, excluding holidays, within 30 days, so the prize will be forfeited. Prizes will not be mailed or delivered. Any winner under the age of 18 must be accompanied by a parent or legal guardian. No trade or cash equivalent will be awarded for any contest prize. Any person or persons found to be in violation of these contest rules before, during, or after the respective contest or giveaway will be disqualified and will not be eligible for future contests and giveaways.
3: Chance of thunderstorms
16: today. Otherwise, cloudy skies with a few peaks of sun. High temperatures reach up to 88. Winds out of the southwest, 8 to 15 miles per hour. Cloudy skies expected with fog in spots tonight. Chance of thunderstorms. Lows level off around 67. Sunshine mixed with clouds at times with fog in spots. Early tomorrow, chance of thunderstorms. Daytime highs approaching 84. From the WAIN Weather Center, I'm meteorologist Paul Trombley. Right now, 77.
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0: say so. I don't know a whole lot about wine. I just know that makes my brain feel good after about three quarters of a glass. And I end up picking ones with kind of neat labels. I know it's not the most scientific approach, but if you're looking to pick up a decent bottle of wine, but not break the bank, you may have to spend a little bit of extra time reading those labels. If you can find one that says Napa, then you know that 85% of the grapes must come from that region. That's federal law. So as opposed to a label that just says California, the more specific that you can get, chances are the better bottle that you're looking at.
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11: 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Winners must appear in person with proper positive legal identification. Claim any prize Monday through Friday, excluding holidays, within 30 days, so the prize will be forfeited. Prizes will not be mailed or delivered. Any winner under the age of 18 must be accompanied by a parent or legal guardian. No trade or cash equivalent will be awarded for any contest prize. Any person or persons found to be in violation of these contest rules before, during, or after the respective contest or giveaway will be disqualified and will not be eligible for future contests and giveaways.
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0: miles on it.
1: Between our phones and the clocks in our car, most of them are digital, meaning that the time is spelled out for us, like it's 7:42. But when it comes to analog, which I didn't even know that was a thing, analog is using an actual clock with the hands to tell time. It turns out that at least 20% of 18 to 24-year-olds don't know how to read a clock, like they can't tell analog time. Which I'm stunned because you can have those settings on your phone. Usually, too, everybody has like a big decorative clock in their house. It's hanging somewhere on the wall. I'm just so surprised that 20% of them can't figure it out.
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5: ABC News, I'm Sherry Preston. Pope Leo is said to be eating regularly, has been walking, and is doing respiratory exercises. His post-preoperative tests are also described as normal, following surgery to remove a cancerous mass from his lung. The Social Security Administration projecting the annual cost of living adjustments for older adults and those with disabilities will go up by 3.6% beginning next year. That, as we found out today, the year-over-year inflation has once again come in hotter than expected.
6: As has been the case since the start of the U.S.-Iran war, energy prices were a major driver of the 3.7% surge in the year-over-year consumer price index last month. Coupled with higher prices for goods and services, average hourly earnings fell in August for a sixth straight month.
5: ABC's Jim Ryan. Houthi rebels striking the headquarters of Saudi oil giant Aramco. The rebels claiming the latest attacks were in retaliation for Saudi military actions in Yemen. This is ABC News.
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11: Chance of thunderstorms today. Otherwise, cloudy skies with a few peaks of sun. High temperatures reach up to 88. Winds out of the southwest, 8 to 15 miles per hour. Cloudy skies expected with fog in spots tonight. Chance of thunderstorms. Lows at around 67. Sunshine mixed with clouds at times with fog in spots. Early tomorrow, chance of thunderstorms. Daytime highs approaching 84. From the WAIN Weather Center, I'm meteorologist Paul Trombley. Currently, it's 80 degrees.
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0: Maybe it's you're building at work, or you've been in a hotel and you go to the elevator and there's nobody else there with you and it feels like the door is just taking forever. So you jam that door close button. Do you know it doesn't actually do anything? Mm-mm. Because there is a standard time that an elevator door needs to remain open and accessible for people that might have a harder time getting in. Maybe somebody with a wheelchair, somebody with crutches. Yeah, so you can smash that button all you want. Those doors are going to stay open.
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12: 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Winners must appear in person with proper positive legal identification to claim any prize Monday through Friday, excluding holidays, within 30 days, so the prize will be forfeited. Prizes will not be mailed or delivered. Any winner under the age of 18 must be accompanied by a parent or legal guardian. No trade or cash equivalent will be awarded for any contest prize. Any person or persons found to be in violation of these contest rules before, during, or after the respective contest or giveaway today will be disqualified and will not be eligible for future contests and giveaways.
13: Chance of thunderstorms
14: today. Otherwise, cloudy skies with a few peaks of sun. High temperatures reach up to 88. Winds out of the southwest, 8 to 15 miles per hour. Cloudy skies expected with fog in spots tonight. Chance of thunderstorms. Lows level off around 67. Sunshine mixed with clouds at times with fog in spots. Early tomorrow, chance of thunderstorms. Daytime highs approaching 84. From the WAIN Weather Center, I'm meteorologist Paul Trombley. Currently 82.
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17: 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WAIN regularly conducts contests and giveaways on air. 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Winners must appear in person with proper positive legal identification to claim any prize Monday through Friday, excluding holidays, within 30 days, so the prize will be forfeited. Prizes will not be mailed or delivered. Any winner under the age of 18 must be accompanied by a parent or legal guardian. No trade or cash equivalent will be awarded for any contest prize. Any person or persons found to be in violation of these contest rules before, during, or after the respective contest or giveaway will be disqualified and will not be eligible for future contests and giveaways. Today's best new country, Hot Country, 93.5.

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1: 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He said, "What you been up to lately?"

0: I spent a few days with friends of mine, and them and their kids, they are all early morning people, which during the week, normally I'm pretty good about getting up, getting on the treadmill before work, but a weekend, not so much. But I set my alarm because I didn't want to be the lazy bones in the guest room. And if you're trying to change that, if you're trying to get up earlier during the week, maybe even on weekends, it could be what you're doing after you decide to not hit the snooze alarm. First thing, drink a glass of water. There's a lot of experts that say that helps to increase your alertness, which will make you feel more awake. Also, change out of your jammies. Let's say it's a Saturday morning, you're up early, but you're in your pajamas and you get back on the couch. Real easy to fall back asleep.
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9: ABC News, I'm Sherry Preston. Prices for nearly everything continued their constant rise in September. The Labor Department's Consumer Price Index released today.
10: Jackson almost immediately entered the race to replace Plattner. He just gave his official...
9: The All Items column in the Consumer Price Index for September finds prices rising 0.6% from August and 3.7% compared to the same month last year. That's well above the Federal Reserve's inflation target of 2%. Former NFL quarterback and broadcaster Mark Sanchez has reached an agreement with a truck driver in a civil case over an altercation in Indianapolis last year that landed Sanchez in the hospital with stab wounds. Netflix today announcing it plans to lay off 1,000 employees, one-sixth of its workforce, many of them coming from the production and HR departments. Pope Leo said to be up, walking around, and eating normally following his surgery to remove a cancerous nodule in his lung. This is ABC News.
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18: Chance for storms this afternoon. Otherwise, cloudy skies expected. Daytime highs approaching 88. Southwesterly winds 8 to 15 miles per hour. Chance of thunderstorms with fog and spots tonight. Lows level off around 67. Cloudy skies expected. A mix of clouds and sun with fog early tomorrow. Chance for storms. Daytime highs approaching 84. From the WAIN Weather Center, I'm meteorologist Jennifer Wojcicki. Right now, 84.
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0: 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You know it's going to take a lot of time. And when you start reading one and you're just not interested, it's very easy to put it down and never come back to it. 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And you might feel a little bit guilty. You spent the money and you really thought this was going to be good. Is it you? No, it's not. Turns out most books are left unfinished. Only 43% of books that we start, we actually make it all the way to the end.
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7: Fort Wright City Council in Kenton County has voted unanimously to rehire veteran public administrator Jill Kane Bailey as city administrative officer following two extensive rounds of statewide interviews. Bailey, who previously managed municipal operations in Fort Wright for years before serving in neighboring cities, officially resumes executive management of city operations and public works on Wednesday. 90 years after suffering fatal injuries in the line of duty, Covington firefighter Albert Croman was officially inducted onto the Kentucky Fallen Firefighters Memorial in Frankfort. Historical research by local fire officials and historians confirmed Croman died in September 1936 after falling from Engine 1 while responding to a commercial blaze, securing his permanent recognition on the state monument. I'm Travis Laird.
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15: Chance for storms this afternoon. Otherwise, cloudy skies expected. Daytime highs approaching 88. Southwesterly winds 8 to 15 miles per hour. Chance of thunderstorms with fog and spots tonight. Lows level off around 67. Cloudy skies expected. A mix of clouds and sun with fog early tomorrow. Chance for storms. Daytime highs approaching 84. From the WAIN Weather Center, I'm meteorologist Jennifer Wojcicki. Currently, it's 86 degrees.
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0: everybody has a system for how they organize apps on their phone. Mine, I have grouped by category. So Twitter, Facebook, Instagram, they're all together. Netflix, Hulu, DirecTV, basically anything that has to do with television or entertainment, that's in its own group. But it turns out the most satisfying way, at least visually, to group your apps is by color. And when you think about it, there are some apps we have on our phone that we've never really assigned a place for. But if you use them, you know where they are anyway. Because my first thought was, okay, but what if I don't know what color that app icon is? Eventually, your brain will learn.
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15: 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Prizes will not be mailed or delivered. Any winner under the age of 18 must be accompanied by a parent or legal guardian. No trade or cash equivalent will be awarded for any contest prize. Any person or persons found to be in violation of these contest rules before, during, or after the respective contest or giveaway will be disqualified and will not be eligible for future contests and giveaways. 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
4: ABC News, I'm Wayne Cabot. Word from the Vatican, ABC's Tom Soufie-Bird says the Pope's prognosis is positive.
5: This morning here in St. Peter's Square, a senior cardinal leading Mass instead of Pope Leo. And we're told the Pope will remain in the hospital for about a week to recover from his surgery. We're also learning Leo is now back to a regular diet, having today eaten both breakfast and lunch.
4: Only a day after part of his lung was removed, according to his biography, he was not a smoker. September's inflation report confirms we're being pinched. Prices rose 3.7% year over year. Energy prices, the major driver, and they're pushing higher today on global events, such as an attack on the Saudi oil company Aramco today by the Iran-backed Houthi rebels, and Russia's continuing attacks on Ukraine. The Trump Justice Department now threatening California with legal action, claiming non-citizens got ballots for next month's midterm elections. No comment from California officials. This is ABC News.
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15: Chance of thunderstorms this afternoon. Otherwise, mainly cloudy skies expected. High temperatures reach up to 88. Southwest winds 5 to 10 miles per hour. Chance of thunderstorms and foggy tonight. Lows level off around 67. Overcast. Partly cloudy skies with fog at times early. Tomorrow, chance for showers. Highs around 84. From the WAIN Weather Center, I'm meteorologist Jennifer Wojcicki. Right now, 86.
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18: 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Winners must appear in person with proper positive legal identification to claim any prize Monday through Friday, excluding holidays, within 30 days, so the prize will be forfeited. Prizes will not be mailed or delivered. Any winner under the age of 18 must be accompanied by a parent or legal guardian. No trade or cash equivalent will be awarded for any contest prize. Any person or persons found to be in violation of these contest rules before, during, or after the respective contest or giveaway will be disqualified and will not be eligible for future contests and giveaways.
19: Chance of thunderstorms this afternoon. Otherwise, mainly cloudy skies expected. High temperatures reach up to 88. Southwest winds 5 to 10 miles per hour. Chance of thunderstorms and foggy tonight. Lows level off around 67. Overcast. Partly cloudy skies with fog at times early. Tomorrow, chance for showers. Highs around 84. From the WAIN Weather Center, I'm meteorologist Jennifer Wojcicki. Currently 87.
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Back in the day, Potts Farm was a place to go. Load a truck up, hit the dirt road. Jump the barbed wire, spread the word. Light the bonfire and call the girls. King in the can and the Marlboro man. Jack and Jim were a few good men. Where you learn how to kiss and cuss and fight too. Better watch out for the boys in blue. And all this small town, he said, she said. Ain't it funny how rumors spread? Like I know something y'all don't know. Man, that talk is getting old. You better mind your business, man. Watch your mouth. Before I have to knock that loud mouth out. I'm tired of talking, man. Y'all ain't listening. Them old dirt roads.

0: 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But there's a reason. Turns out sitting up straight can actually boost kids' self-confidence. There's a study done and shows that kids who had power posed sitting up straight in the chair, they actually showed more self-esteem.
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Winners must appear in person with proper positive legal identification to claim any prize Monday through Friday, excluding holidays, within 30 days, so the prize will be forfeited. Prizes will not be mailed or delivered. Any winner under the age of 18 must be accompanied by a parent or legal guardian. No trade or cash equivalent will be awarded for any contest prize. Any person or persons found to be in violation of these contest rules before, during, or after the respective contest or giveaway will be disqualified and will not be eligible for future contests and giveaways. Hot Country, 93.5 WAIN. 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

He's a ranch hand in a pinch, man. Hotter than the red on the cattle brand. Cause she's a gold digger with a quick trigger. A cast iron skillet swinging lid flipper.

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14: 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Winners must appear in person with proper positive legal identification. Claim any prize Monday through Friday, excluding holidays, within 30 days, so the prize will be forfeited. Prizes will not be mailed or delivered. Any winner under the age of 18 must be accompanied by a parent or legal guardian. No trade or cash equivalent will be awarded for any contest prize. Any person or persons found to be in violation of these contest rules before, during, or after the respective contest or giveaway will be disqualified and will not be eligible for future contests and giveaways.
15: Chance of thunderstorms this afternoon. Otherwise, mainly cloudy skies expected. High temperatures reach up to 88. Southwest winds 5 to 10 miles per hour. Chance of thunderstorms and foggy tonight. Lows level off around 67. Overcast. Partly cloudy skies with fog at times early. Tomorrow, chance for showers. Highs around 84. From the WAIN Weather Center, I'm meteorologist Jennifer Wojcicki. Currently 87.
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13: ABC News, I'm Wayne Cabot. Election day just weeks away, and California today is being given 48 hours to answer a claim of non-citizens being given ballots. That claim comes from the Trump Justice Department. It says it has a thumb drive of names of likely non-citizens who were sent mail-in ballots. No comment yet from the state or county officials. Inflation inflated last month, rising 3.7% for September from 3.4%. Gasoline, the main driver. ABC's Elizabeth Schulze in a driving rain in Oklahoma breaks it down.
17: Airfares were higher. You've got all their transportation costs rising. One thing that was notable, we did see a slight decline in grocery prices, though a lot of foods, individual foods, are higher compared to the past year.
13: The Saudi oil company Aramco had its headquarters attacked by the Houthis overnight. Pope Leo is eating, walking, doing lung exercises a day after cancer surgery. Six Flags Over Georgia will reopen Friday. No word about the coaster where a man fell to his death. This is ABC News.
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Thanks the Lord for another day. I just think

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3: Chance of thunderstorms this afternoon. Otherwise, cloudy skies with a few peaks of sun. Daytime highs approaching 88. Winds out of the southwest, 5 to 10 miles per hour. Overcast skies with fog and spots tonight. Chance of thunderstorms. Lows dip down to about 67. Chance of rain showers with fog and spots early tomorrow. Highs around 88. From the WAIN Weather Center, I'm meteorologist Jennifer Wojcicki. Currently, it's 86 degrees.
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0: October. There's Blake Whiten. It's Been On That, wrapping up the hour. We'll kick off next hour for you with music from Hudson Westbrook. Stick around.
1: 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Winners must appear in person with proper positive legal identification to claim any prize Monday through Friday, excluding holidays, within 30 days, so the prize will be forfeited. Prizes will not be mailed or delivered. Any winner under the age of 18 must be accompanied by a parent or legal guardian. No trade or cash equivalent will be awarded for any contest prize. Any person or persons found to be in violation of these contest rules before, during, or after the respective contest or giveaway will be disqualified and will not be eligible for future contests and giveaways.
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2: ABC News, I'm Wayne Cabot. ABC News counts five states reviewing voter rolls in the days before the election, the biggest of which is being threatened with legal action by the Trump administration.
3: The Department of Justice gave California officials 48 hours to act on the list by verifying whether it showed non-citizens were sent mail-in ballots and to segregate any potential return ballots that may have been included until the state can verify their citizenship status.
2: ABC's Peter Haralambos. A day after the surgery to remove a cancerous nodule from his lung, the leader of the Roman Catholic Church is up and about. Blood tests and a chest x-ray show the recovery of the Pope is proceeding normally. The Pope, 71, will undergo testing to determine if the cancer might have spread. Inflation got worse last month, rising from 3.4 to 3.7%, led by gas, clothes, airfares, just a few weeks before the midterm elections. The report also raising pressure on the Federal Reserve to raise its key interest rates further to combat inflation. This is ABC News.
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8: WAIN weather. Chance of thunderstorms this afternoon. Otherwise, cloudy skies with a few peaks of sun. Daytime highs approaching 88. Winds out of the southwest, 5 to 10 miles per hour. Overcast skies with fog and spots tonight. Chance of thunderstorms. Lows dip down to about 67. Chance of rain showers with fog and spots early tomorrow. Highs around 88. From the WAIN Weather Center, I'm meteorologist Jennifer Wojcicki. Currently 88.
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0: Jelly Roll, hands up. Yeah, it's Halloween just a few weeks away, but we are ready for Thanksgiving, and so is Butterball. Yeah, they are already focused on Thanksgiving Day, which they should be. It's like a month and a half away. Yeah, it's right around the corner. And we know how they always open up their Butterball helpline or hotline where you can call and get help with your turkey, which is pretty genius. I think they actually get a lot of traffic on that Butterball hotline. And, you know, turkeys are complicated and tricky. And if you try to do it for the first time or do something different from normal, there is a good chance of messing that thing up. And that's a lot of people that you're going to disappoint. They say 85% of people across the country plan to celebrate Thanksgiving this year. And the average guest list includes 10 people. Yeah, we always went to big Thanksgiving meals, sometimes a few of them. It's a lot of mouths to feed. Don't screw it up. The Butterball Turkey Hotline will be there to rescue you.
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4: Chance of thunderstorms this afternoon. Otherwise, cloudy skies with a few peaks of sun. Daytime highs approaching 88. Winds out of the southwest, 5 to 10 miles per hour. Overcast skies with fog and spots tonight. Chance of thunderstorms. Lows dip down to about 67. Chance of rain showers with fog and spots early tomorrow. Highs around 88. From the WAIN Weather Center, I'm meteorologist Jennifer Wojcicki. Right now, it's 86 degrees.
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1: 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Winners must appear in person with proper positive legal identification. Claim any prize Monday through Friday, excluding holidays, within 30 days, so the prize will be forfeited. Prizes will not be mailed or delivered. Any winner under the age of 18 must be accompanied by a parent or legal guardian. No trade or cash equivalent will be awarded for any contest prize. Any person or persons found to be in violation of these contest rules before, during, or after the respective contest or giveaway will be disqualified and will not be eligible for future contests and giveaways.
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1: I knew I'd see her around. 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
1: ABC News, I'm Wayne Cabot. Watch the price of oil. Fresh attacks on Saudi Arabia and in the Strait of Hormuz are pushing prices higher again. Today, the International Energy Agency said that pressure on diesel markets could continue well into 2027. The Maritime Trade Operations Center reporting about 20 attacks on vessels in the Strait in the last 2 weeks. Student protesters in Albania are demonstrating in the streets against the government and against a real estate project funded by Jared Kushner, President Trump's son-in-law. Police at one point using water cannons on the crowd. At the Vatican, the Pope recovering from lung cancer surgery, and the people praying for a full recovery, students at Chicago's Our Lady of Mount Carmel Academy, sending Leo a care package, including a handwritten card from student Catherine Esser.
2: My card is for children saying, get well soon and go White Sox.
1: Don't tell Leo his team lost Game 5 with a record 21 strikeouts. This is ABC News.
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7: WAIN weather.
8: Lows level off around 67 with fog and spots tonight under cloudy skies with a chance of thunderstorms. Southwesterly winds around 5 miles per hour. Partly cloudy with fog at times early. Tomorrow, chance for showers. High temperatures reach up to 88. Lows level off around 65. Tomorrow night, mainly clear skies. From the WAIN Weather Center, I'm meteorologist Jennifer Wojcicki. Currently 85.
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0: John Morgan and Kid and myself, and as we're just barely settling into fall, Starbucks releasing their holiday menu. 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
3: The number of confirmed measles cases in Kentucky continues to grow. The Kentucky Department of Public Health released another update on Wednesday morning, which shows the number of confirmed cases has jumped from 105 to 157, nine of whom have been hospitalized. The most cases are now in Laurel County, with 56 confirmed, followed by 45 cases in Christian County and 25 cases in Trigg County. Of the 157 known cases, 153 of the individuals have not had MMR vaccinations. Diesel prices remain high this week across the Bluegrass State. AAA says the average cost per gallon of diesel is at $6.11 in the state. A year ago on this day, the average cost in Kentucky for diesel was at $3.36. I'm Joe Lincoln.
2: This is the Kentucky News Network.
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7: Lows level off around 67 with fog and spots tonight under cloudy skies with a chance of thunderstorms. Southwesterly winds around 5 miles per hour. Partly cloudy with fog at times early. Tomorrow, chance for showers. High temperatures reach up to 88. Lows level off around 65. Tomorrow night, mainly clear skies. From the WAIN Weather Center, I'm meteorologist Jennifer Wojcicki. Right now, 83.
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0: Jacob Hagworth, what took you so long? 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
1: 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Winners must appear in person with proper positive legal identification to claim any prize Monday through Friday, excluding holidays, within 30 days, so the prize will be forfeited. Prizes will not be mailed or delivered. Any winner under the age of 18 must be accompanied by a parent or legal guardian. No trade or cash equivalent will be awarded for any contest prize. Any person or persons found to be in violation of these contest rules before, during, or after the respective contest or giveaway will be disqualified and will not be eligible for future contests and giveaways.
2: 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How's it looking for our weekend boaters out there, Clark?
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3: Hello, everybody. Welcome in to the Will Stein Show, presented by UK Healthcare. And we're here to talk Kentucky football for the next hour. And it is quite the popular topic these days, and not just in the Commonwealth. Kentucky has now risen to number 15 in the national rankings, 5-1 on the season, and preparing to head back out on the road to face the Oklahoma Sooners in Norman. It's just the second time Kentucky will have ever played the Sooners out there. Game time 7:30 Eastern. Televised on the SEC Network, coverage will start at 5:30 Eastern on the UK Radio Network. And you can always go to ukathletics.com/sync, and they will show you how to sync up the TV coverage and the UK Network radio broadcast of the game, Kentucky and Oklahoma. Coach Stein is alongside. We'll chat with him when we come back, and we'll get to your questions as we move through the show. 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
9: 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Participants can only win one contest prize per person every 30 days. for prizes valued at over $150, only one prize per household every 90 days. Winners must appear in person with proper positive legal identification to claim any prize Monday through Friday, excluding holidays, within 30 days, so the prize will be forfeited. Prizes will not be mailed or delivered. Any winner under the age of 18 must be accompanied by a parent or legal guardian. No trade or cash equivalent will be awarded for any contest prize. Any person or persons found to be in violation of these contest rules before, during, or after the respective contest or giveaway will be disqualified and will not be eligible for future contests and giveaways.
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3: Minchie, Baxter to his left, got to be a little tired, but he gets the call, bounces it outside, goes in, touchdown, Kentucky, the Wildcats retake the lead. So that was the first Kentucky touchdown after LSU had gotten a field goal, and C.J. Baxter runs 77 yards to the two-yard line as we welcome in Coach Will Stein. You had to call the next play for him and give him a shot to get in, right?
11: Yeah, 100%. First of all, I want to thank everybody for being here. I want to thank Malone's and their support for us. Say it every week. They have an unbelievable food. I love Bruce Drake and Brian McCarty, what they do for us as a program, as a university. It was obviously a great win. A lot of people made plays. It took all three phases. Fans were incredible. And it was one to remember for sure.
3: Yeah, and it's the hot topic, obviously, in the Commonwealth. But you guys are getting a lot of love nationally, 15th in the polls. But as you pointed out this week at your news conference, I guess it was yesterday, it seems like when you guys beat somebody, some people think, well, they must not be as good as we thought. Maybe Kentucky's better than you thought.
11: Yeah, that could be the case for sure. You know, it's one of the things. You really try not to listen to any outside noise and really focus on our team and our process. And it's a lot easier said than done. You know, I just know how hard our guys work, and I know how good of players we had. We had five NFL scouts that practice today. There's about five or six, it seems like, every single day. They're obviously coming to watch our players, or else they wouldn't be there. And so that's really cool for us to see. It's great for our players to see, and honestly for recruits to know that NFL scouts are showing up to our practices daily.
3: Yeah, no, that's great. And you guys have prospects on both sides of the ball, and maybe add more to it as the season goes on.
11: For sure, yeah. There's some outstanding football players and guys that are underclassmen that are going to be playing in the NFL for a long time, and so it's a joy to coach these guys. It's a really fun team to be around. They're really connected. They care about each other, and they play really, really hard and physical. So it's definitely trending to be a good football team. We got obviously the Oklahoma Sooners coming up this Saturday, which is an elite program. You know, I think it's a program that everybody across the country respects because of how they play. The standard at which they've set at their school, the championships and conference titles and All-Americans and Heisman Trophy winners. And so I got nothing but respect for the Sooners and Coach Venables.
3: And the Sooners, as good as LSU's numbers were defensively coming into that game last week, Oklahoma's maybe haven't looked at all of them yet, maybe as good or better.
11: Yeah, it's probably the best all-around defense we played. I think Alabama and them are probably very similar in terms of their talent level, their scheme. How they play is just relentless, and that is going to be a big challenge for us to run the ball, to sustain drives, to score touchdowns. They've, you know, pretty much dominated everybody they've played besides Georgia, which Georgia's dominated everybody they've played. So it's going to be a big task for us, especially on the road. I know they're coming off a giant win in their rival game against Texas, and so, you know, both teams coming off wins and with momentum, and it should be a really good football game.
3: You guys had the big win at A&M, and there were questions about, you know, handling the prosperity, and then you had a big comeback at South Carolina, and now this, another quote-unquote big win. At some point, your guys are starting to, I don't know if get used to it is the right word, but expect to be doing well, and so a regression just because you had a big game is not as maybe as much of an issue. Is that possible?
11: Well, I think the SEC, just you have no time to relax or no time to think that you've arrived, because once you beat LSU, then you turn around, you got to play Oklahoma on the road, and then you still have another six games ahead of you, you know, five after Oklahoma. So it's just, it's daunting. It's the nature of our league. Everybody has great players. Everybody has great coaches and scheme, and it's just that's the SEC. That's the life that we live and what we chose.
3: We talked about Oklahoma on the defensive side. Offensively, let's talk about Mateer and how he will challenge your defense.
11: Well, yeah, John Mateer has had a, you know, I would say a pretty dang good college football career at this point. Heisman hopeful before the season. You know, he might not be playing exactly to his standard, but I've seen him play elite football. I've seen him take his team to the playoff last season. I've seen, you know, their scheme. I know Ben Arbuckle very well, their offensive coordinator. He's a guy that, you know, similar to Joe Sloan, I had a relationship with prior to getting here and just over the years. Some younger coordinators out there, they're all trying to, you know, figure out each other's schemes and make each other better. And so Ben does a great job with their offense. They're very dynamic. They do a bunch of different things. They have quarterback run game. They can throw the deep ball. They play the some traditional air raid that we might know here from the Howell Mummy, Mike Leach days, because Ben's background in offensive football really is more air raid. But he's adapted to John Mateer, added quarterback runs to his arsenal, and it's really tough to defend.
3: All right, get your questions in for Coach Stein on the Clark's Pump and Shop text line or via X at UK Sports Network or on the Kentucky Football Facebook page. We'll get to them when we come right back. And when we're finished up, make sure that you hang around for BBN Radio presented by Clark's Pump and Shop. It's a one-hour insider's look at UK athletics hosted by Darren Hendrick. And he'll be joined tonight by UK softball coach Rachel Lawson and Maggie Davis of LEX Sports and BBN Tonight. We'll be right back on the UK Sports Network.
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3: Snap. Very high. Kaufman fields it at the 46, breaks the first tackle, trying to swing out near side, uses the stiff arm to get to the edge, and he does. He's down the near sideline across the 40, tiptoeing across the 30, 20, cuts left at the 10, 5, yes. Touchdown, yes. Kentucky! Yes. What a run back by Brock Kaufman!
4: That was pretty special. I wonder if he maybe surprised the LSU guys. Maybe they were thinking he was going to fair catch it because there were several of them there. But as soon as I remember Coach Ortmeyer, when he was here, talked about it's the first step for a punt returner. When he had a great one at Derek Abney that he worked with. And that first step was big. It got him to the edge. And that in the stiff arm.
11: It did. You know, Brock's made plays since he's gotten on campus. So I was really proud of him to have that moment to trust himself. You know, he's when you're the punt returner, that's a big time job, right? Because it's truly a change of possession. We have to get the ball back, number one. But then when you can have a dynamic return game, it just makes, you know, life a lot different for us on special teams. You change the game, and he did change the game. That was a big momentum play for us, the ability to stay in bounds. I think what's not talked about is the blocking on that for us. You know, not blocking people in the back was huge. You see everybody, instead of watching the returner, they actually turned up to go find more work. And sprung him into the end zone. So it was a big moment, for sure.
4: Yeah, he had just an alley built down the sideline once he used the stiff arm to get past the defender.
11: Yeah, he did. It was just old school field return, and he took it the distance. So we won the field position battle by over like 130 yards. So the hidden yardage. So that was a big thing in the game. That obviously turnover margin was huge as well. When you can get takeaways and get stops on fourth down and then not turn the ball over, you give yourself a really good chance to win.
4: Defensively, offensively, you scout the other team's tape, find out where maybe you can gain an edge or something that'll work versus a certain look. Same thing with special teams, right?
11: Oh yeah, it's a massive part of our organization. You know, we want guys to start on multiple special teams that are starters on offense and defense. You know, we have some four core guys, meaning that they start in all four units, and it's something you got to go earn. And so we challenge actually a lot of guys, especially offensive players, to play, to be on more special teams and starters and be impactful. So, you know, if you noticed, there was a lot of skill, lighter body type players on that punt return unit with guys like Prince Jean and Dylan Williams out there, some younger guys that can really run and cover guys up, and I thought that was a big difference in our punt return game.
4: All right, question from Gene, who says, you've talked about building a winning program at Kentucky beyond wins and losses. What are the three things, he asks, that you want to be the defining characteristics of Kentucky football under your leadership?
11: Well, you know, I tell our guys all the time, and even recruits, right? It's like the ball goes flat. You're not going to play forever. There's no pickup YMCA football that I can just go put some pads on and, like, go play pickup football. Like, that doesn't happen in this sport. You can go play pickup basketball. You can play golf forever. Our sport's different. So you have to be able to, number one, get a degree, and a meaningful degree here at Kentucky, which we have. We have, I think, over 130 different degree programs. We have an elite fan base and connection within the state of Kentucky, and even specifically here in Lexington, with people that want to help our players. And I'm not just saying just NIL and rev share. I'm talking about really invest in our players and their future. And so I think that's really important that we build a foundation here, and then we give our guys the tools necessary to go be successful once we're finished playing. And, you know, I want our guys to look back at Kentucky and say, you know what, that coaching staff, man, they were connected. They loved their wives. They loved their kids. The kids were around, and that's how I want to be. And so I think that's really important. That's why you see my kids up at work, Joe Sloan's kids, all of our coordinators' kids and coaches' kids. It's important that we are around our children, number one, and our wives, but also that our players can see consistency and male figures in their life. So I know that wasn't 3 points, Gene, but that was as much as I can give you right there.
4: Well, G

0: Gene will cut you a little slack, I think, because he's from Louisville and his last name is Stein.
1: Oh, okay. You know what? I was about to ask, was that my Uncle Gene? That's funny.
0: It was indeed. Charlie from Atlanta says he was a student athletic trainer from 88 to 93. Loves the Power K, and he likes the Power K helmet stickers. The cat paws they used to put on the helmets. Is that something that will ever come back?
1: I don't know. I haven't been on a college football team that's really done that. Even my high school team didn't really do that. So I guess I don't have much of a history of it. I know there's been years that it's been done here. You know, I know there's a few teams in college football. You have Ohio State has the Buckeye. Florida State has the arrowhead. I think Georgia used to have the bone on the back of the helmet with Coach Rick. But I don't think they don't do that anymore. So I don't anticipate that, although it does look cool. It's, you know, I don't really anticipate that with us.
0: The new look, or the look for this week's game is out. It's black pants, white jerseys with blue numerals, and black helmets. Do you guys have player input on the look from week to week, or how does that work?
1: Well, they do. You know, we kind of set it up, and then they try it on, and if I don't hear back from them, I feel like it's we've done a good job. So, you know, the South Carolina week, they're like, I don't know about this chrome, white, blue. And we had taken the pictures. I was like, all right, well, y'all change it if you want. I mean, I don't care. I'm not the one wearing the uniform. And then they came back, oh, okay, Coach, it actually looks good. It looks good. We didn't think it would look good, but it looks good. And so, you know, we put this one together. I know it's different, and, you know, it's not necessarily traditional. But, listen, I know the Power K uniforms were amazing. I get that. That didn't make us play any better, I'm telling you. What made us play good was our preparation and the fans in the stands screaming for us. That was the difference maker. Although we did look good doing it, I promise you, that didn't give us any superpower, made us stronger. We were already strong. We played well, and we made plays when we had to. But, yeah, you know, it's a little bit different look, and we'll see.
0: And when somebody's made X number of kicks in a row or X number of free throws in a row, and I point that out, if they do well or don't do well, it's them doing well. It has nothing to do with me.
1: Right.
0: I'm firmly convinced of that as well.
1: Right.
0: But nobody believes that.
1: No. They do have, like, the best color commentary, like, in sports, man. It's really incredible. We love your calls.
0: Thank you. Quick break. We'll be right back. It's the Will Stein Show, presented by UK Healthcare on the UK Sports Network.
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0: Same look. Vinci under center. Goes straight ahead. LSU trying to stone him. They're still getting the push. They're still going. Waiting for the signal. None yet. They're unpiling the players. 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

0: Wildcats. Did he ever mention get to the ground? It looked like he was just kind of body surfing on other bodies.
1: It was like a Minchie sandwich with Lance Hurd underneath of him on his back somehow.
0: Oh, really?
1: And then like Willie Rodriguez on top. It was, it is really amazing that there was 22 grown men in like a circle like this table.
0: Yes.
1: Like that's how like condensed it was. It was an incredible, like weird, unreal play. You know, it really was. The old tush push.
0: Yes. And it was perfectly executed by your guys that they just kept working. I mean, LSU was obviously lobbying for stopping momentum, but he never did get stopped.
1: I can show you a picture before the snap with about five Tigers lined up.
0: Yes, we noticed
1: with
0: that
1: their helmets touching our helmets. So
0: yes. Yeah. I think they call that offside.
1: I think the rush has said, whatever, touchdown.
0: Yeah. It's the question from Louisville. It's a long one, so I'll condense it a little bit. He's just asking to have you talk a little bit about the chess match that went on before the two-point play. And were you trying to hopefully – were you hoping to get LSU to have to burn its time out so that you could then set up another play that you were really wanting to run is kind of what he's asking.
1: We were attempting to get a freeze count and try to get closer to the goal line for a two-point play that would have had, you know, they wouldn't have known whether we're going to truly run the ball, play action pass. When you're on the 1.5-yard line, you got a lot of options from the three. There's still options, but it's more two-point play calls. And so we were trying to get closer, and it was a total, you know, acting-type job by Willie to go under center. And you know, I had seen it kind of getting a little weird, so I started to call timeout as Hayes Johnson's trying to do whatever he was trying to do, and so we got lucky in that moment and ended up going with our two-point play.
0: And then his follow-up was, do you guys as a staff, I mean, you put players through situational things in practice, like, you know, two-minute drill, et cetera. Do you guys, his question is, war game situations like that so you know what options you have at your disposal if you get, you know, to 1.5 or stay at the 3, et cetera?
1: Yeah, we did today. We did game on the line period where I put the ball down. You know, nobody knew what I was going to call out, coaches and players included. We did a 4th-and-3, good on good. We did a 4th-and-4 with our second units against each other. We did a pressure punt. We did a pressure field goal. We did a 2-point play. And so I'm just kind of calling out different scenarios for our players and our coaches to react to and just be able to just call it. So, yeah, we train for all those moments, and there's a million different situations that can happen in a football game, and you try your best to prep for as many, if not every one, that will come up. But there's some situations that arise, and you're like, wow, I've never seen that before.
0: You did that, I think, something similar to that before, maybe South Carolina, where you talked about coming out to practice, and nobody knew some curves you were going to throw at them that day in practice.
1: Yeah, that was on purpose, just to create some urgency from everybody in our organization to react. Just like Alabama, I call for a fake punt. You have to react off the bench and now go stop them on defense. That's a fact. Or a second play against LSU, we score that quick on offense. Defense, you got to react. Now you're back out after a long drive. And so that's really how football's played. It's very reactionary, but then you have to think on your feet and be really focused in those moments.
0: This is from Benny, who is listening up in Lake Geneva, Wisconsin. He says, Brent Venables, the coach at Oklahoma, according to Benny, has a tendency to disguise coverages and create pressure through simulated blitzes. How do you prevent the Sooners from manipulating Kenny Minchie's post-snap reads with their approach and their simulated pressures?
1: Well, just so everyone knows, what is a simulated pressure? It's really when they're bringing out-of-the-count blitzers, so like linebackers or secondary players. They're really rushing 4 and still dropping 7 in coverage. So that's what a simulated means, where it looks like it's blitz, but they're really still only rushing 4 people. Where like a fire zone pressure is when they bring 5 and then play 6 people in coverage. So there's different terms like that. So simulated, yeah, he does. It's really a lot of people bring simulators now. They're really good disguise pressures. And so, yeah, I mean, Coach Venables has been doing it for years. He's a elite defensive mind, great coach. His guys play as hard as anybody I've ever seen on tape, and he's been a successful coordinator and now head coach at Oklahoma, so it'll be a tough one for us to go against.
0: Darren in Bowling Green, what player has been the biggest surprise to this point, offense or defense, in that it has changed some of the things you do, schemes you design, etc.?
1: Can you repeat that? I'm sorry, my family just walked
0: out. No, that's fine. What player is the biggest surprise, offense or defense, to this point, to the point that it has changed some of the maybe schemes you

0: you do or way you attack someone?
1: Well, I mean, I think there's been a lot of great surprises this season. You know, I think the health of our running back room has been a great surprise and very thankful for that to allow us to play three backs, which has been huge. You know, I think guys like Kenny Darby has been a big matchup problem for people, and to have a freshman like that be able to play like he does is awesome. You know, I loved how DJ made plays, how Ferg made plays. Nick Anderson's been making plays. And obviously the tight end room are always matchup problems because now you have really fast, big people on inside backers and safeties. So, we put Lance Hurd in the backfield, so that can be a matchup problem as well.
0: The one play hadn't gotten talked about probably enough in the overtime, 3rd and 8, and Kenny Minchie hits Kenny Darby. It was a excellent pass because it looked like it could be picked. And then after the pass is completed, what Kenny Darby did to get it down to the 1.
1: Yeah, that was, you know, we had really a man beater to the field and a really too high zone beater into the boundary, and they played 3-week or cover 3 rolled to the boundary. So they honestly had a really good defensive call on. It was, I think, one of those plays that, you know, I just call them like time on task plays. We've just done it so many times that Minchie was able to really peak the boundary and get to Darby quick enough. I mean, talk about a game of inches for him to thread the needle right on the back hip, which is a perfect ball placement, tight turn. And then when you like still frame or like pause it, there's like 8 defenders around Kenny at like the 15-yard line. He somehow got to the 1.
0: Yeah.
1: So that's a sign of a really good football player, especially at receiver. Guys that can catch the ball and then turn it into positive gains with their feet. You know, a lot of young players catch it and go down with the first tackle. This guy, he makes people miss.
0: Kenny Darby looks like Benny Snell sometimes.
1: Yeah.
0: Yeah. Must be strong.
1: Yes. Yeah, I mean, Kenny's he's a wiry kid. I mean, he's 18 years old. He's still got braces on, you know. I mean, seriously, like, the sky's the limit for this guy. He's a football junkie. He loves it. He practices like a champ, and it's paying off.
0: Halfway home on this edition of the Will Stein Show, presented by UK Healthcare. 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And it'll be with Christy, Logan, and Ricky, and then Jeff Picoro, DeGabriel, and I for the call of the Cats and the Sooners from Norman, Oklahoma, here on the UK Sports Network.
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0: its own failure. So now one more chance here in the red zone to try to tie it and send it to overtime. Good snap. Kicks on the way. This time, it's good. Both hands go up from both officials.
1: And that was Adam Zanagi. Second week in a row that he's made a clutch kick to send the game to overtime where Kentucky picked up the win. And he had a rough earlier fourth quarter. But you went to the people saw this on a clip that showed up on social media. You went to him, as soon as it was after the second miss. What did you say to him?
2: Yeah, I just said, hey, man, like, you're a baller. Like, go kick it. Like, it's I've seen you do it a million times, you know, and I don't have all the fundamentals and techniques of kickers, like, for coaching points, but I do know, you know, the old saying at quarterback, like, grip it and rip it. So I tried to say that in kicker style, like, see it, kick it. Like, just let it – just. I've seen him do it a million times, and so he's made big kicks throughout the season for us, and so was happy to see him get redemption on that third one.
1: How confident, this is from Tom in Evansville, how confident are you the kicking game, kicking and punting, will continue to improve?
2: Well, yeah, I mean, I think, you know, all three phases look for improvement every single week, and, you know, our specialists, specifically to the question, have to continue to get better. You know, we allowed Wilson Berry to go out there this last game and give us, you know, some veteran leadership out there in that moment. I thought he performed, you know, well. And so it's a constant competition in our entire organization. No matter where you are, what you are on the depth chart, you have to go out there and perform, as do coaches have to coach really well for us to be at our very best.
1: I remember my first broadcast partner, we just sadly lost, Jeff Van Noe, played 18 years with the Falcons in the NFL, and he said he learned quickly that you have to win your job every day at that level.
2: You do, yeah, and it's competition either makes or breaks you, and you know, the guys that love to compete usually rise to the top and you know, play really well on Saturdays, and that competition is huge for a program. When you have a lot of really good players, you win a lot of games. It's you know, it's not that easy, but good players make good coaches, and the more good players and competition we can have at Kentucky, the better off we'll be.
1: Question from Rick. He says LSU held you to 6 points in regulation in the second half. What were they doing different defensively? And I would also add, I know you said yesterday you guys you thought missed some opportunities there too.
2: Yeah, for sure. I mean, on our, I guess it was our opening possession of the second half, we had a 4th and 3, went for it, ran a mesh concept, didn't hit our tight end, who was really number two in the progression, just too fast with Kenny's eyes, got through it a little bit too quickly. No, that's one he wants back. You know, I thought they were really loading the box, they were really trying to stop the run, and we were continuing to try to find ways to run the football and not be one-dimensional and just throw it. But eventually, you got to throw it, right? It's one of those things. There's so many guys down low. They're going to play man-to-man coverage and dare us to throw. So we had some really good concepts in the second half. We just didn't necessarily execute them properly, and it led to some missed opportunities and missed drives. So, you know, we obviously evaluated the film. We thought we played well in spots, but we left, you know, probably 14 points on the board.
1: You guys, great, all the players. Offensive line. Those guys we don't see a box score for who had a really good game. Anybody that stood out in that group up front?
2: Well, I mean, I think the guy that, you know, we never talk about enough is Colton Price. You know, he really is the anchor up front. He's our center. He's an excellent athlete, super smart, very tough, dependable, and, you know, I would say one of the top centers in the entire country. And so we're so happy he's on our team. He's very mature. And he really drives that big blue wall each and every week.
1: If you have a question for Will Stein, send it in on the Clark's Pump and Shop text line at 859-203-1234. You can also send them in on X. It's at UK Sports Network, or post on the Kentucky Football Facebook page. 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It's the perfect destination for any Cat fan. And we will be right back. 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
0: They sprint up to the line, unbalanced to the left. Hand it to Baxter, running left, goes in, standing up, touchdown, Kentucky. Well, they created a huge hole that time, Jeff.
8: Going for two, Tom.
1: So that set the stage for the winning two-point play. C.J. Baxter, who certainly has a nose for the end zone when he gets down there close, got in, and then the Cats went for two, made it, and 35-34 in overtime, 2 weeks in a row. If you have a question for Coach Will Stein, send it in on the Clark's Pump and Shop text line or on X at UK Sports Network. This is from Dennis, and not so much a question, just an observation. He says he's a season ticket holder since 98. He says it was the most awesome game experience he's ever had. He said the walkout was the best he's ever seen at Kentucky. I had been told Coach Brooks was going to walk out with you, that I'm watching the walkout and don't see him anywhere. I thought, well, maybe Rich changed his mind. And then I see your smile, and I thought, oh, I know what's coming next.
2: I love Coach Brooks. He's somebody that I've gotten to be pretty close with, you know, working at Oregon, him living in Springfield, which is just like the adjacent town to Eugene. Obviously, him coaching for the Ducks and then coming here. You know, he was the coach here during my years when, you know, like almost when I remember Kentucky football the most, when I was in high school and I would come to the games with my dad and my family. And so to meet him out in Oregon, and it's funny because when we're out in Oregon, we're not, me and Coach Brooks really weren't talking about the Ducks as much. We were talking about like Kentucky. It was kind of funny, you know. So his love for the bluegrass and for BBN and for University of Kentucky is very deep in his heart. And so for him to come back and to support our football program and to be there during that game was really special.
1: And a lot of the guys that you ran out onto the field in 2007 to celebrate were there getting to celebrate your achievement with your team on Saturday night.
2: Yeah.
1: Braxton Kelly, Tammy,
2: Andre Woodson, Dickie Lyons. It's really cool. You know, this is their program. You know, I tell them that, you know, I'm living in their house, but they own this house. It's theirs, and this is their program forever. And what they've done for this place, their blood, sweat, and tears for the University of Kentucky, will always be remembered and respected, and they're always welcome.
1: Let's go back to a question. Don't have a name on this one, but he says, Coach, do you see the amazing similarities of Kenny Minchie to Patrick Mahomes?
2: Well, I mean, that's
1: not to set the bar too high.
2: Yeah. You know, I think they kind of have similar athleticisms, I would say. You know, like, you don't watch Pat and think that he's like, and now he is really athletic and he can get out of trouble. But they kind of move similar, I would say. Kenny's a guy that's just, he's him, you know. He doesn't try to be anybody that he's not. He's very matter-of-fact, to-the-point guy. He's very focused. He's got great poise. It really is pretty unbelievable how poised of a person he is. Especially for a guy that's only started now six games. So I think he gets better every single game, and we keep finding out more and more about Kenny Minchie, and we'll continue to find out more and more about him, and there'll be more good moments, and there'll be some learning moments still. That's part of playing quarterback and learning on the job.
1: They always talk about cornerbacks have to have the short memory. Same with quarterbacks. You're going to make mistakes. You're throwing interception. I mean, he's only thrown one, but he'll throw a second one at some point. But do you let that get in your head, or do you just come back and, know you're not going to throw the next one?
2: Yeah, well, I hope he doesn't throw any more picks, but, yeah, I mean, you're right. Like, you got to have a short memory. You have the ball in your hands every single snap. You literally have the organization in your hands every single snap. And so his decisions dictate whether the play is going to be good or bad. And one thing I've been really impressed with is there's way more good than there are negatives. So what do? We go to the doctor on Sundays. We watch the tape. We learn from it. We grow from it. And there was growth moments like the 4th-and-3 I mentioned on MESH when we should have thrown it to Willie Rodriguez, and it was what I consider to be a laugher-type touchdown where he would have just ran in and everybody would have been laughing about how easy that was, one of those. And so we didn't make that play. So that's a moment that wasn't a turnover per se, but we did turn the ball over on downs.
1: I remember next year will be the 50th anniversary of the great 10-1 season at Kentucky. And as good as that season was, those guys had a bunch of injuries. Rod Stewart, their best running back, injured for the loss of the season in the second game. A guy named Joe Dupre, nobody ever heard of, comes in and becomes rock solid for them at that position. There were some other examples like that. I'm leading up to Jacaden Ferguson. I think he had 3 catches on the season going into the game the other night. And Nick gets dinged up as the game unfolds. And then Jacaden makes tremendous plays, one on the last drive of regulation, but the other one's the one everybody's talking about.
2: Yeah, he had 2 on that 2-minute drive. He had the little stop. He had the end cut on the second play, yeah. Right? We hit DJ on the end cut to the left, then we come back and throw it to Ferg on the right, and then Ferg comes back with a little stop route versus man coverage, throws by, and gets some yards. And then, he made that awesome. We had the little out and up, 4 vertical route concept, that unbelievable catch, elbow in. It was really cool.
1: Here's a question from Joe in Wisconsin. We're doing well in Wisconsin. 2 compliments for the defensive staff and players, and you can talk about this, his observations. He said on the 4th-and-1 that LSU had in the 3rd quarter, he said he thinks they were trying to hide number 6 on the sidelines, but Hassan Sykes noticed it and made them burn a timeout. Immediately after the timeout, they substitute an extra defense or extra O-lineman late. Your defensive staff substitutes, forces them to take a delay a game. He says he was impressed with the attention to detail.
2: Yeah, I mean, it was, he must have been in on our staff meetings, or he knows exactly what happened. That's a really good football.

0: Question. You've accomplished so much at a young age. What would you tell that little boy who first fell in love with football if you could talk to him today? That's very sweet.
1: That is sweet. I love you, Grandma. you know, I think just be me. Don't try to change just because of the position. Just continue to be me and have fun and enjoy it. I mean, get to coach football. Like, how cool is that? And it's something that I am passionate about, and it's, you know, the greatest game on earth. And, you know, who would have ever thought that I would be in a position like this? So understand it, respect it, and just keep working hard.
0: All right, we've got one last break to take. Let's do that, and then we'll come back. Come join the fun at the Kroger tailgate tent prior to each home football game this season. The next one will be a week from Saturday. If you haven't heard, it's going to be a 7:30 kickoff for that one as well with Kentucky and Vandy. Kroger has games, food, drinks, music, and more. Tents at the corner of Cooper and Sports Center Drive opens 3 hours prior to kickoff. 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
0: Rodriguez sets up on the right side with Darby and Ferguson. They're all just outside the right tackle. To the left side come Miller and Skinner. So Boyer's not in there. And now the three guys to the right split out wide. Minchie, he can run it, and he does!
7: Oh my!
0: 2 points, and Kentucky wins the game in overtime!
7: Oh, my goodness!
0: Andre Woodson scored on the same kind of play in regulation against LSU in 2007.
7: They spread it.
0: And they're on the field. They were on the field quickly. thing filled up in a snap of your fingers, it seemed like. I went back and looked

0: looked up the Andre Woodson play. It was a little further out. It was earlier in the game. But same situation. I don't think it was a designed quarterback run. He looked and then he scanned the field and just saw a massive opening and took it. And that was not a called QB run for Kenny.
1: It really wasn't. You know, we have designed quarterback runs down there, as does, I would say, majority of offenses, especially down in that area of the football field. That one wasn't necessarily a draw at all. Kenny just, like you said, he saw it part and took off. So that was a very headsy play by our quarterback.
0: Indeed. And, again, just talking about, you know, what I'm sure you're seeing. I mean, you played the position. You're seeing him grow pretty significantly still week to week, right?
1: Yeah. I mean, like I mentioned, he gets better every single practice. And as you play more, you learn more about yourself and your abilities, and you realize, yeah, I'm pretty good, you know. And so he's, you know, you got to think, he was one of the top 10 quarterbacks in America coming out of high school. You know, he went to Notre Dame. It's not like he went to a no-name spot. Like, he competed for the starting job there, so he was coached really well there. So we got a guy that just needed an opportunity, and with that opportunity, he's taken it and done a really nice job so far.
0: I talked to the radio guy this summer, and he was telling me just how everybody there was rooting for Kenny to do well here at Kentucky. And I thought it was a classy move by Coach Freeman at Notre Dame to talk about how proud he was. He got home in time to see the overtime.
1: Yeah. You know, I don't know Coach Freeman personally, but I have a ton of respect for him as a football coach and seems like an outstanding person. So for him to recognize Kenny and the hard work that he put in there and then how he's put it in here as well to see success, that was a nice gesture by him.
0: Question from a listener down in Tennessee. What goes into the decision on the coin toss if you win the flip in terms of, I guess, taking the ball?
1: In overtime?
0: Well, he didn't say in overtime. I assume.
1: Well, overtime, you always want to go second.
0: Right.
1: You always want to know how many points you need to go win. So that's the rule of thumb.
0: But you know, start the game.
1: Yeah, opening kick, I think there's a lot of different factors. You know, we don't just go in every game saying, hey, we're going to defer. There's stuff with the weather. There's stuff with the opposing offense that you're going against. There might be a week where we really love our opening script and we want to go out there and utilize that early in the game. So there's a lot of factors that are involved. You know, I'm not 100% defer. We have been defer as of late, especially at home, wanting to utilize our crowd early in the game. We obviously, you know, they drove it down in the first drive, but we did hold them to a field goal, which was huge. And then two plays later, we ended up scoring and winning that middle eight, or the middle part of the football game, is important.
0: Yes, you guys have really thrived in that particular portion of the game.
1: Yeah, we have. You know, I think it's we had a really, unbelievable clock management at the end of the first half to have a 7-minute drive and score with no time left. That was huge. So we want to continue that as we move forward.
0: And that was a big part of, I think Coach Bateman had told me, he kind of thought the sweet spot for the number of plays to have to be out there was 70. And at the end of the regulation, it was 69 plays. And that drive was a big part of not let that get out of control.
1: It was, yeah.
0: Congratulations and best of luck out in Norman.
1: Thanks, Tom. Go Cats.
0: That is Coach Will Stein, and we thank you for joining us on the UK Sports Network.
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0: across the 40, coming near side, 35, needs a block, gets outside, at the 20, he's going to the house, 10, 5, touchdown Kentucky!
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4: 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We're presented by Clark's Pump and Shop. I'm Darren Hedrick. We've got a fun show coming up tonight. We'll spotlight the Big Blue Boo for Kentucky softball as head coach Rachel Lawson is in studio with us. Also joining us tonight in the Spectrum studio is Maggie Davis from WLEX 18 and BBN Tonight. We'll cover a myriad of athletics events with her, from volleyball to football, basketball, and so forth. So it's going to be a fun show. And just a quick reminder, this weekend it's another busy weekend. We've got volleyball. They'll be on the road for the first of three straight road matches. They'll be at Oklahoma to start things off. Friday night you've got Friday night you've got basketball at Rupp Arena against Little Rock, 7 o'clock tip off. We'll be on the air at 5:30 with our pregame coverage, and then football Saturday at Oklahoma. That one is also a night game. 7:30 kickoff from Norman, Oklahoma. Tom Leach, Jeff Picoro, and Dick Gabriel will be with you. And our coverage begins at 5:30 on the UK Sports Network. We'll chat some Kentucky softball and the Big Blue Boo when we come back on this spooky edition of BBN Radio, presented by Clark's Pump and Shop on the UK Sports Network.
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11: 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Any winner under the age of 18 must be accompanied by a parent or legal guardian. No trade or cash equivalent will be awarded for any contest prize. Any person or persons found to be in violation of these contest rules before, during, or after the respective contest or giveaway will be disqualified and will not be eligible for future contests and giveaways.
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0: Welcome back to BBN Radio. We're presented by Clark's Pump and Shop here on the UK Sports Network. I'm Darren Hedrick with you from our Spectrum Studios, and we are joined by the head coach of Kentucky softball, Rachel Lawson. Coach, welcome back to the studio. Always great to have you on the show.
1: Yeah, awesome. Awesome time of year, right? So thank you for having me.
0: Are you recovered from a wild weekend of homecoming and alumni weekend with Kentucky football?
1: You know, Kentucky football, amazing, right? What a homecoming. I mean, we had a lot of alumni back, which was awesome, and they haven't seen something live like this before, so all of them, no matter what age it was, they stayed through the fourth quarter. It was just an awesome time.
0: Well, and you've got a fun game coming up on Saturday, October 17th at 2 o'clock. It's the Big Blue Boo. This is the sixth annual Big Blue Boo event as Kentucky softball hosts Marshall in a fall exhibition. I want to underscore, it's free admission at John Cropp Stadium, so we want to see that place full, but it's a fun time for people of all ages, and in particular families, when you host the Big Blue Boo.
1: Yeah, really awesome event hosted by UK Athletics and softball. And it, well, not only is it free, but there's something for everybody. There's costume contests, there's free prizes, doors free. The softball game is a lot of fun. There's a lot of production that goes into it from our, you know, from our operations staff and marketing. It's just a really, really good time.
0: In terms of the team, I know you guys will be focused on facing Marshall, but because it's a fall exhibition, does it allow the players to have a little fun with the theme of the Big Blue Boo for the game?
1: Oh, yeah, of course. You know, you're going to see the players on the video board with, like, the pictures of when they were little young children. And, you know, you get an opportunity to see athletes that the BBN hasn't seen before. We have a lot of new players. They're doing exceptionally well. So it'll be nice to be able to pepper them in there. And then just having such an amazing crowd, just a sellout crowd. Our new players have never played in front of that. Definitely not the freshmen and some of the transfers. So just an awesome game all the way around.
0: And for the fans that have been to these before, maybe you're thinking about coming for the first time this year, it's not just a softball game. It's basically a fall festival where there's a softball game that breaks out, right?
1: Yeah. Well, you know, it started as something we did with our team just at Halloween practice, and we started inviting people, and we're like, hey, if we're going to invite some people, let's invite everybody. And then in typical UK fashion, we just blew the whole thing up. We have this huge festival that goes on within the confines of the stadium, so it's very safe, but you have activities that surround the entire stadium, even back into the backyard, which is usually off limits. So really, really good time.
0: Doors open at 12:30 for the Big Blue Boo, and you face a Marshall team. You've gone up against Marshall before, all time 17-2, the record, but there's one game in particular, I think, against Marshall that everybody remembers just because of how wild it was and surrounded by this national and global event with COVID. It was, everything was shutting down right as this game happened, but you guys beat Marshall 16-15 in a wild comeback.
1: I'll be honest with you, that was the most unbelievable game I've ever coached. I remember we started out and we were losing like 8-0. I was already planning my post-game mercy rule speech, and then all of a sudden we came back, and then they got another 8 runs, and then all of a sudden we came back. It was an unbelievable event. You know, we have the good guys eventually took the lead, but I'll tell you, it was something. You know, I don't appreciate COVID, but I forgot all about that. That was crazy.
0: Yeah, it was back in March of 2020. Yeah. What a time. This is the sixth Big Blue Boo. How have you seen it? You touched on it a little bit, but just continued this event to grow each year into what it has become over the last year or two.
1: Well, I love the buy-in of the event just from the entire community, the entire athletic department. You know, student athletes volunteer to work all the individual tents where you play games and win prizes. You know, our marketing staff is all in. You know, a lot of the prizes are branded UK items. The fact that the athletic department has made it a priority, so you can come in and like I said, it's free, which is nice because that doesn't happen a lot in such a great environment. And then, of course, my team and my staff do such a good job. You know, we have the opportunity in the fall to do a little bit more for the community. So just the buy-in all the way around there is awesome.
0: I have to shout out your grounds crew as well, because yeah, I'm always anxious to see what kind of theme they put on the field. They paint some of the dirt, they'll mow the grass a certain way, but there's always a theme on the field.
1: Oh, yeah, best grounds crew in the country. I mean, the spider web on the infield is absolutely my favorite. And also some behind-the-scenes graphic design. So we have all the graphics are authentic to us, and then they make stencils, they put them on the field, and it's just an awesome event.
0: And I do want to remind our fans that if you can't make it to the Big Blue Boo, it will be televised, so fans can watch it even if you can't make it, but we're really encouraging folks to get out there and enjoy this in person.
1: Oh, absolutely. It's just such an awesome event.
0: This fall, you have had some successful results. In fact, 5-0 as we look down. You face Louisville, Eastern Kentucky, Georgetown, a community college out of Danville, Illinois, Miami of Ohio. Results on the scoreboard have been great, but how have you seen the team go about it with the things that you're looking for, thinking about the spring?
1: Yeah, really a great team from the standpoint of I love the buy-in. I mean, they're immediately, you can tell they're Wildcats. And I love the buy-in on the softball standpoint. You know, we're scoring a ton of runs. Like our last game we won, it was 26-0. So not only are we scoring a ton of runs, but we also, our pitchers are doing an elite job too. But it's been a high offensive team the entire seven games that we've played. And then, like I said, pitching, we haven't really allowed a lot of runs. And our defense is really fun. So that's something, you know, last year we were plagued by so many injuries. And just to have, like I said, pitching, we haven't really allowed a lot of runs. And our defense is really fun. So that's something, you know, last year we were plagued by so many injuries. And just to have people that are healthy, that are energetic, that are running around, just showing their just raw athleticism, it's been a great fall.
0: The game continues to expand the fall schedule, and I've seen this on the baseball side too. Coach Mangione's playing four exhibitions this year. How critical is that to the growth of the sport and also helping teams prepare for the spring, where you're getting almost your own, in the terms of Major League Baseball, your own spring training in the fall because you're able to play all these exhibition games now?
1: Yeah, no, they're great. You know, and the best part about them is you get to see a player's mindset. I always tell my team the way you play is the greatest indicator of your future success over the results that you're getting, like in that at bat or, you know, if you're on the mound just that day. And so you get to see how they approach things. One, can we grow their approach? Two, are they somebody that just thrives under the spotlight? And those are the type of players that we're looking for. And you can't see that in a practice setting. You can only see that in a scrimmage.
0: And softball as a sport's been ahead of the curve in that, too, in adding these exhibition games. You've played several of them for a few years now.
1: Yeah, we're allowed eight. So baseball has just recently been able to expand. They had some rules where they weren't allowed to. But I'll tell you, they're invaluable for the growth of the athlete and just to see what you have so you know what to focus on all winter.
0: What has impressed you the most about your team so far?
1: I think the fact that they learn so quick. That is something that's been a little stunted lately, you know, because, you know, today's day and age, the attention span just isn't where it used to be just because of a myriad of reasons. And I'll give you a great story. I talk about this. It was one of our outfielders who's a freshman, and I have been pounding our team all fall, but pay attention to the defense so you can decide, hey, I need a base runner here, so can we drop a bunt? You know, what can we do? Where do we hit the ball? You know, just see the field going on. Well, we were playing a team that there was a very powerful hitter up to bat, you know, exit velocity of 80. And the third baseman on the other team started crashing in. And I told our third base coach, I was like, Coach Molly, you've got to tell that third baseman on the other team to back up. She is going to die, whatever. And so, but I didn't tell the hitter. And so here we are, you know, we tell the third baseman to back up, and then she drops a bunt because she read the defense. And I was like, so just the pace that they're learning is great. Their competitiveness is awesome. I mean, they're very, very talented. So I'm excited about this group. But just everything that they do has been great. There hasn't been a single practice that hasn't been high energy.
0: Next segment, I want to dive into some of the new faces on the roster and also some of the changes you've made to your staff. But I was just curious because things didn't go the way you wanted it to last year. What was the offseason like trying to get this thing back where you wanted it, start building back, and have such a great fall?

0: like you've enjoyed?
1: Well, one, we knew we had a talented freshman class coming in. That was always something that we knew coming, you know, very athletic team. And they have a winning pedigree, which is good. But the first thing we had to do is go to the portal and get some diversity in our offense. That is so important because we needed to get some left-handed hitting that had some power and some speed, and we were able to do that. Got a couple extra arms in the portal, which was nice because last year, half of our pitching lineup had been decimated with injury, which has never happened to us before. So it was good to get some, you know, some depth in the bullpen. And I can't say enough on how much McKenzie has done and Carson Fall has done in the offseason. And those were two people that were injured last year. McKenzie did throw, but she wasn't at full strength. She really was great. And then, of course, Abby Hammond is just doing awesome. So really excited about what's going on. And then we're getting great leadership from, obviously, Blum and Plotz and Sleeman. So really excited about what we have.
0: Last question before we take the break. You mentioned that you were trying to get some left-handed at bats, and I always enjoy talking to Coach Mangione about this very same thing too, is lineup construction. How do you balance getting the athletes you need to fit within your system, but also try to get that variance of left-right balance?
1: Well, and in softball, it's just because it's just such a fast game, it's a high priority. And also from a pitching standpoint, if you don't have any lefties, it's really hard to combat the, you know, power righties that come in and stuff like that. So really important to us. But how you balance it, I mean, I don't know how he balances it, but, you know, I love to have a lot of our best hitters and diverse hitters, 1, 2, you know, 4, 5, and then you come in with a great 3-hole hitter, and then you need to have a bottom of the order that can turn it around. And so you have to have people that can drop the bunt. You also have to have people that have a great RBI mindset. And it's almost like you're starting the order back over again after you get in the 6-hole. So you just really need people that can do a lot of things because for softball, you're facing an elite, like the Friday night guy. You're facing the Friday night guy all the time.
0: Right.
1: And so if you're only giving them one look, which was a problem of ours last year, it's pretty easy to defend. So we wanted to make sure that we had people that could do multiple things just so we could force the defense to have to defend the entire field.
0: She's Kentucky softball coach Rachel Lawson. We've got more with her when we come back as you listen to BBN Radio presented by Clark's Pump and Shop here on the UK Sports Network.
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9: Yuengling Traditional Lager, a beer that, like true legends, stands the test of time. 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

0: It's BBN Radio presented by Clark's Pump and Shop. Darren Hedrick joined by Rachel Lawson, the head coach of Kentucky softball. They've got Big Blue Boo coming up Saturday, October 17th at 2 o'clock from John Cropp Stadium as they host the Marshall Thundering Herd. And fans that have been to your fall exhibition so far and are planning to come to Big Blue Boo, they're going to see some brand new faces. And you've added quite a bit of experience from the transfer portal. Four names that stand out from Addison, Hannah, Julia, and Katie.
1: Yeah, we did it. The portal was really nice to us this year. We were able to add depth to the bullpen, and then we were able to add that left-handed power that also can run. So very fortunate that those players were out there and they chose to be Wildcats. And I can't say enough at how well their work ethic this fall has been awesome. Their production on the field has been awesome. Just everything about it has really worked in our favor.
0: Katie Simpson, an outfielder from Seminole State College out of Oklahoma. She got a couple seasons of eligibility left, but while she was at Seminole State, they had an outstanding record, so she's coming from a winning program. How big is that when you add a transfer portal player that comes from the winning culture to add to your own?
1: Oh, yeah. You know, I always tell people winning is as much of a skill as learning how to throw a rise ball or something like that. And so when you get a player that already has a winning mindset, they know how to practice. They know how to communicate. They know how to work. And that just feeds on people who don't have that mindset. You're doing too much behind the scenes to try to get them to a place where they can practice hard. People that have a winning mindset and expect to have a championship effort at practice are always the ones that are the basis of your program.
0: Freshman class, what excites you the most about this group?
1: Oh, the diversity. I mean, they have speed, they have power, they can play defense. Some of the defensive plays that they've made already have been just absolutely awesome. Love the range. Love the range that Annie Newman is showing at shortstop. You know, Herb's been able to come up with some, you know, diving plays in left field, things like that. So just love that. I love that catching spot is something that it was an unknown coming in this year. And so Macy has been able to come in and add depth to the catching, and it's been a really competitive fight this fall, so really just love what's going on.
0: As I was looking through the list of the incoming freshman class, you're getting them from all over the country too. What is that like to try and find these, and how much has the internet and video made it easier to find these players when you need to go out and grab them?
1: Well, it's more like travel ball. So for example, Kennedy is an awesome player. But I was watching a team out of Indiana, even though that she herself is from Wisconsin. So I had no idea where she was from until we started recruiting her. And I'm thinking, hey, this is going to be a drive to Kentucky for a visit. And they're like, no, you're going to have to buy a plane ticket. And I'm like, what? So you're seeing travel ball. Now, I do think the travel ball people scour the internet and all that sort of stuff to be able to, you know, because they have so many teams. But just the fact that they've already done that kind of work for you, but then they're making these high-powered teams that go to these national tournaments that we're able to recruit at. So it's really helped us diversify our, you know, our team. But also, who doesn't want to go to Kentucky? I mean, like, it's such a cool place. So anyone who knows anything about Kentucky wants to be here. So we definitely have a national foothold.
0: Well, and you've already mentioned Annie Newman really quick, but she's somebody from the Bluegrass State, excited to be wearing the blue and white.
1: Yeah, I mean, I have pictures of her coming to camp when she was, you know, really, really tall. And you always knew, you know, she had a couple of sisters and her, you know, her parents are great and all that sort of stuff. But, you know, she really just grew up just, you know, she's probably 18 going on 37. I mean, she has an unbelievable maturity, great athlete, really ahead of the game when it comes to just knowing what to do.
0: Cherry Thompson is out of Riverside, California, infielder. And I saw where you've said she has the heart of a lion.
1: Oh, she does. And you can put her anywhere on the field. So she's a huge recruit. She could play third, she can play short, she can play second, and she can do all those in a high level. And of course, she can play outfield. We don't need her to be in the outfield, but she can do anything. And she just like, all right, coach, whatever you need me to do. And she goes over there and she gives her all at it. It's been really fun to have her on the team.
0: I want to get to some of the staff changes you've made this year, but real quickly, just some notable returners. Let's start with Abby Hammond and Allie Blum, and how big it was to have those two back this year.
1: Well, it's huge. You know, know, Blum, you can tell that she's hit a new gear this year, which has been nice all fall. It's really difficult to get her out. And then on the defensive side, she's making a lot of really clean plays, and that's been nice. And Abby Hammond, a lot of people don't know this, but she had an injury last fall at the end of the season, so she wasn't really able to come back and even start pitching or anything. Wasn't even full go till probably February. So she had missed that February time on the mound. Just the fact that she's healthy now, she's been playing, she is awesome. And, you know, she's a two-way pitcher.
2: Yeah.
1: So she's done a great job.
0: And then Peyton Plotz, she obviously provides some power in that lineup for you as well. I think she had 10 home runs in 2026.
1: Yeah, great power. And also, you know, she is a great situational hitter, really somebody who can produce. And something that a lot of people don't know about her is she has a ton of speed. So, you know, we even dabbled with her being in the leadoff spot a little bit. So very good player.
0: And then real quick, there's two players that have been battling through some injuries, but Lauren and McKenzie looks like they're getting back. And
1: yes.
0: Healthy.
1: Oh, yeah. They're getting back and healthy. And then, you know, I didn't mention Quincy Brown, who's a pitcher, who's just adding to the depth. So that's also helped McKenzie out a little bit, you know, just in volume. And then Lauren, you know, undeniably is you know, our vocal leader on defense. She does a really good job keeping the team together. So it'll be nice having her back in the infield.
0: And in terms of the staff changes, Kristen Himes is transitioning to a different role in the program, but she was your associate head coach for 16 seasons. How vital has she been to this program in her time in the Bluegrass, and will continue to be in this new role as a director of player analytics and development?
1: Yeah, oh, incredible. I mean, she's been with me the whole time, so everything that I've done, she's done with me. But the NCAA rules have changed a little bit, so they allow full-time staff positions to also coach. So she gets to remain in a coaching role, but she gets to really do the things that, I'll be honest with you, I'm kind of an X's and O's kind of person, and she gets to do the things behind the scenes that all the players really love. Mm-hmm. And so it helps her focus in that space while we can shift and still continue to coach them in a way that's great. But also it allows us to get, you know, shift the recruiting side of things to this new to our new coach, which is something she enjoys doing as well.
0: And Maddie Hackbarth, you've brought her in from as a new assistant coach. She comes from Santa Clara University, but she joins your staff this year.
1: Yeah, you know, she's awesome. She was an All-American player at Arizona State. Just really incredible mind for the game. She was a catcher. Incredible hitter, has had great coaching and mentoring throughout the whole time. So she's come in right away and she's already made a big difference, and she's only been here a few weeks. So really have enjoyed having the expanded staff to help the players, because as the rosters have grown, you need to have the staff grow with them. So it's really been a fun offseason.
0: Tell me about Molly Belcher moving to third base coaching box.
1: You know, it's funny because Molly's a pretty steady person, but, you know, our, you know, first ever All-American SEC legend, she is so dynamic of a player, and I get to see that more in the third base coach's box. So very similar to men, she's very high energy over there. She's running around. She's doing whatever. It's almost like she's playing the game. So I've really enjoyed watching her react to the change over there. It's like she's more interactive.
0: How has Brittany Cervantes done as your new chief of staff?
1: Well, she's always been my boss, and she's just gotten the title to match her attitude, which is pretty cool. So, of course, she's outstanding and has done a good job. But now, you know, she came in her first day. I'll never forget, first day as director of ops, and I asked her to do something. She goes, no. She's like, I'm not your director of ops. I'm the team's director of operations. So she's just, you know, leveled that attitude up a little bit.
0: Real quick, before we let you go, the 2027 SEC schedule is available now. And, Coach, you and I could run down all the opponents. You'll open with a bye week and then LSU March 19th through the 21st. But the SEC is always a rugged conference, and it'll be outstanding again this year.
1: Oh, yeah. 1 through 15, we're going to be strong. You know, everybody's going to be vying for a national seed, you know, being in the postseason. There's no let down in the SEC ever. Everybody just continues to get better and better. So really excited to get out there. You know, I'm trying to temper it because it's such a far way away, but I'm really excited to have the team that we have right now and that we continue to grow, because those are going to be some fun games.
0: We're going to be excited to see them in the Big Blue Boo. That is Saturday, October 17th, this weekend, 2:00. First pitch at John Cropp Stadium against Marshall. Coach, have fun with the event, and we look forward to it.
1: Thank you. Thanks for having me on. It's been fun.
0: That's head coach Rachel Lawson. When we come back, Maggie Davis, a superstar from BBN Tonight and WLEX 18, will join us here on BBN Radio. We're presented by Clark's Pump and Shop on the UK Sports Network.
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0: Second half of the program here on BBN Radio, presented by Clark's Pump and Shop. I'm Darren Hedrick, and we are now joined by Maggie Davis from WLEX, BBN Tonight, and BBN Game Day. She wears a lot of hats these days as basically studio host, storyteller. She does play-by-play. She does sideline. You're a very busy person these days.
9: Darren, thanks so much. Yeah, it's crossover season. You know it. I know
0: That's right.
9: Everybody knows it. Every sport wants to have something going on this time of the year, and it's the best time of the year, I think, to do what we do.
0: And I was going to say, it's got to be fun for you because of the stories you get to tell across all the sports around UK athletics.
9: Yeah, I have to say, that is the thing I hear more than anything from our fans and our viewers. Like, thank you for telling stories about every team or for letting me know what's going on with UK volleyball or tennis or track or swimming or whatever. We cover every sport every night, which is such a blessing.
0: And it's with the success of UK athletics, sometimes it's hard because we'll be talking volleyball or we'll be talking about the golf team winning a tournament, and then it's like, oh, by the way, women's soccer knocked off number 25 Texas in one of their last games. So there's so much happening right now.
9: Monday's show of BBN Tonight was the most jam-packed episode I think we've done in a long time, because obviously you had the big football win over LSU, Volleyball swept the weekend. You mentioned it, women's soccer with the big upset. So we were jam-packing stuff into Monday night show, but that's what we have to do.
0: I can believe it. Let's start with football because you were there.
9: Yes.
0: And you got to be down on the field post-game. What was that like to be there sort of, I guess, as a fan and be a part of that field storm?
9: Yeah, if you can tell, my voice is still feeling it a little bit. I was joking with Tom Leach yesterday. I'm like, I feel like his voice sounds much better than mine. And he was really on the call, like exerting much more energy than I was. We are so lucky at VBN tonight. We have like a 7-person sports department. So pretty much all of us get like 2 or 3 games off a season, and we try to kind of rotate who works each game. So this was one of the ones I had circled early on as one that could be a big win. So yes, I'll take a little credit, right, I guess. And I was really excited to get to go as a fan for this. I don't get to do that too often. So my husband and I were there, and we had the best time. As you can tell, I was yelling quite a bit out of excitement.
0: Getting to just be a fan, though, what were the nerves like in that overtime? LSU takes the lead, and then Kentucky goes down, and everybody knew. We were seeing it in the studio at the time during the broadcast. If Kentucky scores, he's going for 2. Mm-hmm. What was it like to sit there and watch
9: it? It was so cool in the stadium, and I'm sure you've seen this by now, like the videos of the fans in the stadium. As soon as it's becomes apparent that it's going to come down to 1 or 2. Are we going to a second overtime? Are you going to send Zuwagi back out there? Is he going to go for 2 again? I look around and everybody in the stadium is doing this. And I look at my husband and I'm like, it looks like the Hunger Games in here. You know, like everybody's holding up the 2 fingers or whatever. And yeah. I felt like that moment really captured the difference in how this football fan base feels right now. And the confidence, not only that your coach is in this position, but that he's going to take a risk and go for 2 and try to win it as opposed to trying to prolong it, I think was a real kind of sticking point in that game. It's something we're going to remember for a long time.
0: Yeah, the photo of him on the sideline holding up the 2 fingers will be iconic for forever.
9: Yes.
0: But they got the win, and you mentioned Adam Zuwagi. What a story that was. The 2 heartbreaking misses, and then he comes back and nails the biggest kick of the game.
9: I think Will Stein said it best, the life of a kicker, right? You have to have that short memory, and you have to be able to move on to the next kick. Your last one can't affect your next one, and it's much easier said than done. And so for him to just be able to block all that out for Stein and everybody on that sideline to help him get back in the moment and relax, I think is a really great story. And kickers are one of those positions we don't always talk about unless they make a mistake. And so I'm so glad that he got the redemption there at the end.
0: You know, you mentioned LSU is a game that you circled at the start of the year. Oklahoma and that trip to Norman is one that I circled because, especially now, coming off the win over LSU, this is a fascinating matchup because it's the first time Kentucky's been to Norman in forever. So this is sort of a special trip for Big Blue Nation. A lot of fans are going. Can't wait to see the amount of blue in the stadium. But also, it's almost like a double-dip letdown game. They're coming off this huge emotional win over a rival in number 1 Texas. Kentucky's coming off the huge emotional win over LSU. You wonder, are both of these teams going to be up and ready to go for this one, or is there going to be kind of a letdown? It's just a fascinating matchup this weekend.
9: It really is. I mean, the storyline writes itself, and you went through, I think, the biggest point there. To me, instead of thinking about it as a letdown, I think both teams are going to elevate this
0: week. They could be.
9: I really do. And I think you look at Oklahoma's schedule, and this is going to be their SEC home opener. That fan base has been waiting for a big game, and of course it's a night game, and they're going to have all the confidence in the world after beating Texas last Saturday. And then Kentucky, what's there not to be confident about? Mm-hmm. You've gone out there and proven it for the most part this season. And you also, I think, have that loss to Alabama.
0: Right.
9: You know what happens if you let it slip for even just a half or really even just a third quarter and you dig yourself into that hole and the damage that can do and how hard it is to come out of in this league. Of course, something similar kind of happened at South Carolina and you were able to pull off a comeback and win. But I think all of that experience, once you get to this point in the season, halfway or so, you start to really understand how much every single play matters. And I know Mark Stoops used to say this a lot, that like you don't know what play is going to be the defining play of the game. And that's something that's really stuck with me because, you know, a lot of times it does come down to one play and it's not always the big 2-point conversion in overtime. Sometimes it's something that happened in the second quarter. You have to be ready every time.
0: And I know you and I could probably sit up here with Keith or Logan Stenberg or Ricky Lumpkin every week and we can say, oh, turnovers will be a factor. But Oklahoma has really struggled taking care of the ball. Georgia feasted on John Mateer turnovers. We'll be interested to see if Kentucky's defense can once again feast and be opportunistic against the Sooners' offense, or do they continue clicking and build on that win against Texas?
9: I don't know. The Kentucky defense, I think, is insanely underrated. And I think it's a big talking point. I get it, especially after LSU. You have Joe Sloan, Will Stein, Lane Kiffin. We're talking about the offense, right? I get it. But Kentucky doesn't win that game without the defense. And Kentucky doesn't pull off the comeback in Columbia without the defense. And
10: right.
9: To your point, the turnovers have been a huge part of that storyline. The job that Sam Green has done, especially the last 2 weeks playing out of position. Ty Bryant continues to be a leader on that side of the ball. Marquise Humphrey-Grace has been just consistent all season long. And how about Jamarian Harkless stepping up big time?
0: Huge.
9: Big chop there in the middle. And he's not playing a ton of snaps, but when he's in there, he's a game wrecker. And we saw that too.
0: As Jeff Bikoro says, why you got to be so Harkless?
9: Oh,
0: you
9: my
0: know?
9: Gosh. That sounds like Jeff.
0: Football with the big matchup Saturday night, 7:30 under the lights in Norman. We'll be there. Tom Leach, Jeff Bikoro, and Dick Gabriel will have the call. Our coverage will begin at 5:30 on the UK Sports Network. There is another team, though, Maggie, that's heading out to Oklahoma, Kentucky Volleyball. They're 13-3, 5-1 in the league. Oklahoma starts a three-game road swing for this group, and they're back in the SEC title race. But this feels like a critical three-game swing that starts with Oklahoma and ends with a potentially ranked Tennessee team in Knoxville.
9: Yeah, that Tennessee team is really good, and you can't start looking ahead, as we just talked about, right? One at a time applies to volleyball as well. I'm really excited. Our team is going to Oklahoma as well. Noah Searson is making the trip for us, so he'll cover volleyball on Friday night, football on Saturday. I feel like a lot of fans are going to do that as well.
0: You got to, right?
9: Yeah, why not? So Oklahoma's great. It's just like football. Like, the Cats haven't been there in so long. I think Craig Skinner said 2012 was their last trip there. So not quite as far back as football, who hasn't been there since the 80s, but still going to be a massive road trip. And the last two times Kentucky has played Oklahoma in volleyball, it's gone to five sets. Now, Kentucky has won both of them, both in Lexington the last 2 years, but both went to five sets. How does it look this year? I can't wait to find out.
0: Volleyball is also, I was thinking about this as I was getting ready for some stuff to talk about with you. You cover a lot of volleyball. You've been around Craig Skinner's program. They have elevated this program to a point now where even at 13-3, those three losses are to really good elite-level teams, top 10 teams. But Coach Skinner has elevated this program to a point where it's almost like Kentucky loses three matches and you're going, what's wrong with the volleyball team, Maggie?
9: I know. I get it. And especially those early on, you're like, well, it's so early. I get it. That Florida loss didn't sit right with me, I'll tell you that. I was nervous that was going to really derail the SEC regular season title hopes, and this has just become something fans expect from the volleyball team. But Kentucky can keep winning. And big shout out to Anders Nelson at Vanderbilt, the former UK associate head coach.
0: There.
9: Yeah, who's now leading Vandy in their second year ever as a program. He has them ranked, first ranked win in program history, came over Florida last weekend. That was huge for the hope of that SEC title.
0: For Kentucky to go on and claim potentially another SEC title, compete for a national title, what's the biggest thing you see that they need to just continue getting better at?
9: Yeah, I think Craig Skinner talked a lot about this in his press conference yesterday, that back row offense, because you know what you have in the front row, right? Like, I'm not telling you anything new. You have Brooklyn DeLay, you have Morgan Gardy, you have the middles that have been playing really well for the most part this year, Lizzie Carr and Kennedy Washington. So how does that look out of the back row? And how can you get Asia Thigpen involved? How can you keep getting those back row attackers more involved in the offense? It was interesting. I think it was Kyle Luongo, the associate head coach who works a lot with the setters, talked a couple of weeks ago about every team in the country is serving to everyone except for Kentucky's Molly Tuzzo, because she is so dominant
0: good.
9: As a libero. I honestly think she's the best libero in the country.
0: I wouldn't argue that.
9: But she's like sixth right now in the SEC in terms of digs per game. That's because they're avoiding her. They're going anywhere but her. How do you find a way to get her more involved in the attack from the back row, even with teams trying to send the ball over to anybody except for Molly? That's going to be a big thing the rest of the season.
0: Let's take our final time out here on BBN Radio, presented by Clark's Pump and Shop. 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

Welcome back. It's our final segment of BBN Radio presented by Clark's Pump and Shop for this week. We're from the Spectrum Studios here in downtown Lexington. Darren Hedrick joined by Maggie Davis from WLEX 18. BBN Tonight, BBN Game Day. You can also hear her occasionally on ESPN Plus or the SEC Plus. Let's get into a little hoops now.

0: ground easily accessible. So I'm excited to see what he looks like in the Kentucky jersey and how he plays and how he fits into this offense, especially offense. Defense, too, but come on.
1: And I'm anxious to see the dynamic between Zoom and Wilkins, too, because those two are continuing to learn to play with each other. And Pope was really exuding a lot of praise on those two after a scrimmage last weekend.
0: Yeah, what you're telling me is they're going to play two guards.
1: It's two.
0: Right? Yeah, I'm excited to see those two guys as well and how they – the chemistry builds. Yeah. Like, I don't think it's going to be this perfect, well-oiled machine in game one, exhibition one at that. Right. But I do think watching their relationship develop over the course of the season is going to be a huge storyline.
1: And Malachi Moreno, he was elected among the All-SEC team honorees when those polls came out. Anxious to see what he has in year number two.
0: Yeah, I think it was really fascinating to hear Mark Pope talk a couple of weeks ago about them kind of not getting along at the beginning of the summer. Like, you never really hear Mark Pope say anything like that, and Malachi too. Like, they're just such nice, laid-back guys. And Pope was like, he was kind of getting on my nerves. He wasn't who I needed him to be. But the last several weeks, I should say, he's just reached this new level that is setting the tone for what his sophomore year needs to look like, what it can look like, and how that looks in game one is going to be fun.
1: We got to see them at Big Blue Madness. I know you were there, so we got to see the three-point contest, the dunk contest, and all that. But Friday night, we'll get to see them against Travis Ford's Little Rock team. Travis Ford back into the coaching ranks. That'll be fun.
0: I'm excited to see that. I know Keith Farmer goes way back with Travis Ford, so he's really excited as well, and he's going to talk with the media before that game, so I'm excited to catch up with him a little bit.
1: Women's basketball, they will open November 2nd. Now, the women's team doesn't have an exhibition game. They do have a secret scrimmage that they like to call them. They'll have one of those before the season starts, but we'll get our first look at Kenny Brooks' team on November 2nd against Morehead State at the Coliseum. But I'm excited to see what Clara Strack is going to do for her senior year. I know he's looking for more leadership out of her. But then Asia Boone, the pilot, she's going to take flight and she's going to go and make another attempt at that three-point record.
0: The three-point record is going to be fascinating to watch all year long. One of those things we're going to be tracking, absolutely, because Coach Brooks, not shy about saying it. You mentioned Big Blue Madness, right? I think that's where he said, we broke the three-point record last season. We're going to break it again this year. Like, go ahead and call your shot, Coach Brooks. Yeah. I like that. And it's definitely going to be something within the realm of possibilities when you have the shooters that this team does.
1: And then you have the 6'5s. That includes Clara Strack, but it's also Aisha Siuka and Miara O'Neill, Meezy as she likes to be called. But this is a group that's going to be very versatile, just like they were last year. This is going to be a big front line. They can also step out, Maggie, and hit threes.
0: Yeah, and those freshmen. I don't even know where to begin with the freshmen. The fact that he has three McDonald's All-Americans coming in, also highly touted, but we know what the SEC brings. Their schedule is not set up like the volleyball schedule, per se.
1: Right.
0: It's not front-loaded. They'll have some time to work through some kinks maybe in the non-conference and figure out some of the physicality and the speed that just comes with the college game at any level. But obviously it's going to get kicked up a notch when SEC play starts later on this winter. How the freshmen look early on, and especially how we see them grow over the next couple of months leading into SEC play, is so exciting.
1: Yeah, you know, I love the way that Coach Brooks has structured his non-conference schedule. You get Morehead State, Northern Kentucky, excuse me. But then you go to Charlotte, and you face an NC State team that is a perennial contender in the ACC, somebody that Coach Brooks competed with and when he was in that conference. You got Clemson at home in Rupp Arena. You've got two quality mid-majors down in Daytona around Thanksgiving. And then, oh, by the way, in December at Rupp Arena, you've got a really good Louisville team. That should be a fantastic matchup in December.
0: Oh, my gosh. I love that they're going back to Rupp for a couple of games this year. Yeah. I mean, Memorial, I think, is the best environment. Just the size is amazing. The location, being on campus, is so fun. I love covering games there. But there's something special about getting to play in Rupp Arena, and we haven't seen this team do that in a couple of years. So getting to go back there, and for the specific matchups that have been picked, Clemson and Louisville, I think you can get a great crowd in there for those games too.
1: Yeah, the Clemson matchup is the SEC-ACC Challenge. That's always a fun event. Kentucky will host Clemson this year, which is coached by one of Coach Brooks' former assistants. So there's a storyline there. You mentioned the three freshmen, the McDonald's All-Americans. Coach Brooks at the tip-off luncheon in Louisville earlier this week mentioned that we might see one or two of them start by the end of the year. That's how talented that group is.
0: Yeah, I wouldn't doubt that at all. I think especially at that point guard spot, Madden Greenway, she's going to have to adjust to the speed of the game. As I was saying, I think we hear a lot like, players talking in December.

0: January, February about like the game is starting to finally slow down for me. But when she's getting sped up there early on, what does that look like? I mean, she is like the most prolific basketball player in her state's history coming out of high school. So she obviously has the pedigree. It's just going to be that experience and how she's able to handle that at such a young age.
1: And that's where adding Diana Collins from Alabama is so critical, because she's gone up against the Texases and the LSUs and the South Carolinas. So if Madden needs a break, really, it's just taking all the pressure off of her because you have Diana there.
0: Yeah, it reminds me really of some of the storylines we've talked about with the football season so far, because we all thought, like, oh, this schedule is so daunting, right? Mm-hmm. And are you going to be a little intimidated playing Alabama in week two and going on the road to South Carolina right after that and hosting LSU right after that? And I forget exactly who it was, but it was a couple of different guys who transferred from within the SEC. Maybe Lance Hurd was one of them. Like, I've already played all these teams. Why am I nervous to play Alabama? I've already done it. And I think somebody even said, it was Jordan Castell. He's like, I already have an interception on Kyle Field at Texas A&M. Like, I'm not worried to go there again. So Diana Collins, I think, for the women's team can add a lot of that experience too.
1: Yeah, and this is going to be not only one of his deepest teams at Kentucky, but it's going to be such a versatile lineup like we talked about. These 6'5s can step out and hit threes. I cannot wait to see Aisha Siuka and how her game adapts to the American collegiate SEC style. But she is somebody that I think when they need a bucket, she can go get it.
0: Yeah, I hope so, right? And again, it's like, okay, we don't have a ton of film on her. Kind of like what we were talking about with the men's team. Like, these international players, I think, are so exciting, especially at the beginning of the year, because you just don't know exactly what they're going to bring to the table. I think the NCAA ruled her what age this week?
1: They said she's got 4 years.
0: She's got 4 years. So she's already has all of this international experience, already been drafted in the WNBA draft, and she could potentially play here till 2030.
1: Exactly.
0: That's crazy. And Big Blue Nation should absolutely fall in love with that story, too.
1: Absolutely. We got just a couple minutes left on the show. I did want to go back and mention softball real quick, because Coach Lawson was on with us earlier in this hour. They've got Big Blue.
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